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4: Partly cloudy, a top of 17 today. Showers increasing in 16 tomorrow. Right now, it's 14 degrees.
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Bay 93.9, Men at Work and Be Good Johnny, playing music to have you feeling good. And that song actually became the theme tune to the reality TV show Super Nanny over in the States. Hello, it is Guy. I'm hoping you had a lovely weekend. Mine was filled with babies, but I didn't mind a bit. On Saturday, we went to Melbourne to see my brother's three-week-old Josh, who's almost twice the size of Paddy. He's a very big boy. And then on Sunday, the lady that was celebrant at my wedding, Jess, came to visit with her seven-month-old Ravi. Now, Jess actually used to work here in the building and she moved to Melbourne because she wanted to be closer to her parents when she had the baby. But she did say this to me. She said, when I come into Geelong back for a visit and I see the Bay 93.9 welcome home sign, I do feel like I'm coming home. So it just makes me realise how lucky we are to live in our incredible part of the world, because when people do leave, they absolutely miss it. Here's Ray, Where's My Husband, Bay 93.9.

0: Bay 93.9, Madonna and Like a Prayer. It's mornings like this that I've got the jumper on as I go to work, but sometimes I end up putting it in the bag because the sun's got a nice little bite to it. Sticking around today, the sun, top of 17 around Geelong, the Ballerine and the Surf Coast. Bit of a different story for Tuesday. A late shower on the cards at this stage and a top of 16. 52 299 939. Give us a buzz any time. We may even be able to put a song on for you. Hayley from Armstrong Creek, what did you want to hear?
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0: Bay 93.9, Geelong, the Ballerine and the Surf Coast is feeling good. Mill and Nick return tomorrow morning when you wake up. Peter Ford in with your showbiz goss tomorrow morning. Plenty of chances to win big as well. $200 to spend at Tempo Novotel Geelong for getting your birthdays or anniversaries into the birthday book this week. 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Bay939.com.au. And give the guys a call tomorrow morning. 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That's at the Heads in Barwon Heads. Just join Mill and Nick for a chat on air and you could be a winner. Two great mates having a laugh and talking all things local. Mill and Nick returning tomorrow morning. Thanks to E&S, upgrade to better sale on now. More of that music to have you feeling good. The late, great Robert Palmer soon at Bay 93.9.
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0: 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And Nicole Gunn's got the latest from the local newsroom next. Deputy Premier Ben Carroll is reportedly reconsidering a promise not to challenge Jacinta Allen for the top job. We'll unpack that after 11 and give you the chance at this incredible heater when we pivot back in time. 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Plus J-Lo. And the song of the year in 1999 that was recorded in a Melbourne living room. On the way, here at Bay.
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5: Partly cloudy and 17 today. Hi there, it's Nicole in the newsroom. Opposition leader Jess Wilson says she's not focused too much on Labor's leadership tension.
6: It is just more of the same. It doesn't matter who leads the Labor Party because this Labor government is a corrupt government.
5: Jacinda Allen could face a challenge tomorrow after reportedly losing caucus support. Deputy Premier Ben Carroll apparently reconsidering a promise not to challenge. It's all systems go for today's national test of the emergency warning system. The trial run in Belmont and Highton last month is being rolled out at 2 o'clock across the country.
7: It's not reliant on any one telco provider and it's not subject to network congestion, which is incredibly important, particularly when you have a rapidly moving event.
5: That's Emergency Management Minister Christy McBain on Nine. The federal government says the nation's fuel supplies remain secure as the Middle East war continues. Energy Minister Chris Bowen says 51 ships will deliver a further 3.1 billion litres of fuel over the next month. However, unleaded has now reached $1.94 a litre at some servos in Geelong. And Spain has declared a national emergency as wildfires ravage the country. The fires have been fueled by weeks of extreme heat and dry winds and have devastated regions in Spain and France. They've been described as being like a volcano about to erupt.
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5: South Australia will be back in State of Origin from next year, SA, to take on WA and Perth. They'll then have to face off with the Big V in 2028. The following year will be a repeat of this year's matchup with Victoria taking on WA. Oscar Piastri has been left fuming after he was forced to retire from the Hungarian Grand Prix with a gearbox issue. Piastri led most of the first half but couldn't finish the race that was won by teammate Lando Norris.
8: Getting taken out by a back mark is never really one of the things you think can go wrong, but I was proven wrong. And then obviously the gearbox, so not the easiest of days.
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9: Good morning, Liam Robertson from Surfing Victoria here with your morning surf report. Another day of clean waves across the coastline this morning. That swell has continued to drop, seeing waves in that head-high range on the more exposed breaks. Open beaches have got waves as well today now that swell has dropped and the winds are coming from that northerly direction. So great waves on offer for everyone across the coastline. As always, if you are going for surf, surf with your mate and play it safe by the water.
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5: Partly cloudy, a top of 17 today, showers increasing and 16 tomorrow. Right now it's 15 degrees.
3: Lawn is feeling good.
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by 93.9, Jennifer Lopez, J-Lo and Jenny from the Block. Just a reminder that all compatible mobile phones across Geelong and the Surf Coast are going to receive that test emergency alert at 2 o'clock today from the National Oz Alert. Now, it's a 10-second tone. It'll be displayed on your phone screen as well, even if your phone is set to silent or do not disturb. Anyone keeping a secondary phone or a safety phone hidden is advised to switch it off completely or set it to airplane mode, and that's what you should be doing too if you don't want to be disturbed. A reminder too, if you've got your hearing aid connected to your phone via Bluetooth, to maybe disconnect it because the tone will be quite loud. If you want more info on that, you can of course head to the Bay 93.9 website. Here's a song that became the tune of the year in 99 that was recorded in a Melbourne living room. Bachelor Girl, Buses and Trains, Bay 93.9.

0: By 93.9, Culture Club's Come a Chameleon, playing music to have you feeling good. On days like today, Ellen likes to leave the house, even if it's just briefly, for a quick walk with Paddy in the pram around the Oval, because it's always good to soak up a bit of sun where you can. And a great day to do that. We're almost at our expected top of 17, the Savo. Different story tomorrow, though. A late shower for Tuesday at this stage, and a top of 16.
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0: 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You tell me. 52299939. If you are right, I will put you into the draw for the Renault electric fireplace. 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Pivot back in time. Thank you to Pivot Stove and Heating, keeping Geelong homes warm for 150 years. Natalie Imbruglia now and Torn. 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
2: Anna from Highton joins me. You up to anything exciting today, Anna?
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2: Ah, right. 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
3: Okay.
2: Anna, we have arrived in 1982, which was originally the location of a tram depot. 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
3: The arena?
2: The arena is correct. Congratulations.
3: Oh, thank you.
2: Now, what's the heating setup like at your place?
3: We've got central heating, but I would love an open fire place, or looking like an open fire place, so that I could just back out to it.
2: Yeah, oh, it's amazing because you're getting the look of an open fireplace, but you're not getting all the horrible smell of the smoke to go with it.
3: Thank you. I've got an area just for it.
2: Ah, perfect. Now we just got to wish it into reality.
3: Thank you so much.
2: Good luck, Anna. She is going to be joining us at Pivot Stove and Heating in a few weeks' time. And fingers crossed, the Renai Electric fireplace in this beautiful cabinet, valued at almost 7K, might be coming to her place. Craig will give you another chance to get yourself into the draw and pivot back in time. Thank you to the incredible crew at Pivot Stove and Heating, keeping Geelong homes warm for 150 years. Bay 93.9.
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0: Y 93.9, No Doubt and Just a Girl, playing music to have you feeling good. And we're off to the newsroom next. Jess Wilson, the Victorian opposition leader, said she's not too focused on Labor's leadership tensions that are happening at the moment. More on that to come. And then after midday, it is time for Everything 80s. Adam and the Ants. With Ant Music. Also, Peter Gabriel. Great tune, Sledgehammer on the way, plus the song that was Lindsey Buckingham's biggest solo hit of his career, thanks to a four-second tape loop of Mick Fleetwood's. We'll unpack that next for the 80s lunch, thanks to Raiders Bingo, by 93.9.
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7: Partly cloudy this afternoon, broadcasting on Wadawurrung Country. Hi, I'm Rebecca McDonald. A group of Labor MPs have met with Jacinta Allen, urging her to stand down as Premier. It's understood the group told the Labor leader she no longer has the support to remain leader. News Corp says Lara MP Ella George is believed to be among those in attendance, along with the likes of Anthony Carbines and Gabrielle Williams. Ben Carroll's also advised he intends to be a candidate for the top job in the event of a spill. We're 2 hours out from the countrywide Oz Alert test. At 2 p.m, phones across Australia will ring out for 10 seconds, testing the new national emergency warning system. A test was held in Belmont and Highton last month. A man's been charged over the death of a woman in Melbourne's southeast. The woman was found seriously injured in a Clyde North home last night but died in hospital. A 32-year-old man known to the woman was arrested at the scene and has been charged with murder. Fires in southwest France are getting closer to the city of Bordeaux. More than 300,000 people have been told to leave their homes in France and also Spain. The fire near Madrid has been declared the biggest in Spain's history. And police are after the public's help finding a teenager who went missing over the weekend. Madison was last seen in East Geelong on Saturday evening. Officers believing the 15-year-old may have headed to the Warren Ponds area.
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7: The AFL has locked in State of Origin for the next three seasons, with all games to be played in February. WA will face South Oz next year before the Vics return the following 2 years. Melbourne ruck Max Gawn telling Nine he backs the plan.
16: As much footy as we can get into the season, the better. And if State of Origin is one of those ways we can get in, then definitely. I thoroughly enjoyed the game at the start of the year.
7: Gymnast Jessie Moores won Australia's first men's individual all-round medal in 16 years, claiming bronze in the Commonwealth Games. Australia's also beaten England 66-47 in netball's group stage.
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7: Partly cloudy this afternoon, tomorrow showers increasing and 16. Right now in Leopold, it is 16.
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0: We are crushing the Monday Blues for the next hour with nothing but pure 80s firepower. This is the 80s Lunch. Thank you so much for all your requests. 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One for Reese from Highton on the way. The biggest solo hit of Lindsay Buckingham's career. Now the cure to get us moving. 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

0: Bay 93.9 for Reese from Highton. Thank you for your song request, mate. 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Lindsay Buckingham and Trouble, the biggest solo hit of his career. And Mick Fleetwood has a lot to be thankful for in that song too. Lindsay recorded that drum loop in 4 seconds and then just kept looping it throughout the entire song. It is the 80s lunch, the Savo. We couldn't do it without the incredible crew at Raiders Bingo. So I pop in and see him. Raiders Bingo, open 7 days a week, night and day. Hello to Bev and the incredible staff there. On the way very soon, we'll get on more of those 80s gems. But Steve from Cario, why do you love the 80s?
1: Just the music. It was just my adolescent years that I grew up with them, you know.
0: 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Thanks for your call, the Savo, Steve. REM next, Bay 93.9's 80s Lunch.
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The 80s Lunch, Bay 93.9. Hello, it is Guy the Savo. Nice and sunny, remaining that way today. Pretty much sitting on our expected top of 15. A little wet tomorrow. Late showers could be on the card, so get that washing done today. Thank you very much to Sam, who gave a quick call, said he's meant to be cleaning his room, but had to stop and have a little dance because the 80s Lunch is on. Appreciate that, Sam. Tina Turner now, and Private Dancer, the 80s Lunch, rolling on Bay 93.9.

Bay 93.9, Michael Jackson's Beat It with Eddie Van Halen's epic guitar solo in the middle there. It is the 80s lunch, the Savo. We couldn't do it without Raiders Bingo. Raiders Bingo, great prizes and great staff. I know I say this a lot, but in the 80s, there seemed to be a jingle for just about anything.

0: I was lucky enough to get to Wonderland Sydney in my childhood, and I hope you were too. More of that 80s goodness very soon. We continue the 80s lunch with Bad English next. Bay 93.9.
1: Mickey.
2: Yeah, Mel?
1: If you had a time machine, where would you go?
2: Easy, Mel. Back to the last grand final win for the Mighty Bombers.
3: Oh, what, 1912?
2: Yeah, nah, very funny, Mel. And you?
1: Hey, you know where I'd go? September 2023. Picture this. Leopold win the grand final 1 week. The Mighty Pies win it the next week.
2: Out of control, that would have been.
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0: 93.9, playing music to have you feeling good. George Harrison and Got My Mind Set on You to put a lid on the 80s lunch for today, but it will return tomorrow from midday. Thanks as always to Raiders Bingo. Raiders Bingo, open 7 days a week, night and day. Rebecca McDonald has the latest from the local newsroom next, and a group of Labor MPs have met with Jacinta Allen, urging her to stand down as Premier. More on that soon. A track from Pat Benatar that was originally an Australian hit's on the way. Plus Pseudo Echo and TLC. 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
17: Partly cloudy this afternoon. Hey, it's Rebecca in the newsroom. Deputy Premier Ben Carroll's advised he intends to run for Premier if there's a leadership spill. A group of ministers and MPs, reportedly including Lara MP Ella George, have met with Jacinta Allen this morning, urging her to stand down, but she's refused. A leadership spill is now likely at tomorrow's caucus meeting. South Australia's recorded another 7 suspected H5 bird flu cases, with further testing to be conducted here at Geelong CSIRO lab. There have been 20 confirmed cases of the strain across the country so far. More than 100 kilos of ketamine have been seized in Sydney. Officers allegedly found 2 kilos of the drug at a unit before finding over 100 kilos in a car boot at a hotel. A man and woman from the UK have been charged. A man's been charged over an incident at an Islamic event in Ballarat. Police allege a 37-year-old assaulted people and made abusive remarks at an Alfreton venue in March. He's due in court in September on charges including assault and making threats to kill. And a nationwide emergency warning test will go to mobiles in around an hour. It's already been tested in Geelong. Emergency Management Minister Christy McBain says the old system will be in place this summer.
18: It's not reliant on any one telco provider and it's not subject to network congestion, which is incredibly important, particularly when you have a rapidly moving event.
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5: For Woodford Newtown, where boutique is best.
17: AFL State of Origin has been locked in for the next 3 years, with Victoria sitting out in 2027, returning the following 2 years. League boss Andrew Dillon says players love this year's return between the Vics and WA.
19: Yeah, we got good feedback in relation to length of game, squad sizes. Actually, one of the best bits of feedback we got was the players wanted to spend more time together as a group.
17: Aussie Oscar Piastri's failed to finish at the Hungarian Grand Prix after leading through the first half of the race. Lando Norris taking the checkered flag.
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1: 3.9 weather.
17: Partly cloudy this afternoon. Tomorrow showers increasing and 16. Right now in Torquay, it's 15.
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By 93.9, Pseudo Echo's Funky Town, playing music to have you feeling good. Hello, it is Guy on this pretty nice arvo. Around Geelong, the Ballerine and the Surf Coast, the sun sticking around. We've pretty much reached our expected top at 17. A little bit of a different story tomorrow, Tuesday. A late shower at this stage and a top of 16. If you're working from home at the moment, there's a few different ways you can listen to us. 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

0: Bay 93.9. Before becoming a big stadium rock track for Pat Benatar, it was a tune by an Aussie band called Rattling Sabres, and it's all fired up. Playing the music to have you feeling good and bringing you Mill and Nick, who are back tomorrow morning from 6. Peter Ford in with the showbiz goss at 20 to 9, and Mill keeps spilling everything. So she wants to know, what's one food you won't order in public? Ribs, spag bowl? Let the guys know tomorrow morning after 7. 52-299-939. Things got a little steamy in the studio this morning.
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2: And
1: get some manscaping done.
2: It's hot, Mel. It's hot.
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0: 93.9, Mr. Mister and Kyrie playing music to have you feeling good. 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All compatible mobile phones across Geelong and the Surf Coast are going to receive a test emergency alert, and it'll be 10 seconds in length. 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

0: 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It's been Guy the Savo. Thanks for hanging about. I will talk to you at the same time tomorrow for the Classic 9 at 9, a brand new theme for us to try and work out. Rebecca McDonald is next with the latest in local news, and a group of Labor MPs have met with Jacinta Allan, urging her to stand down as Premier. We'll unpack that in a moment. Craig's got you after 2, and later on today he'll give you another chance to get nice and toasty warm when we pivot back in time. Vanessa Carlton at 1,000 Miles coming up. And Madonna too. 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
17: Partly cloudy this afternoon. Hey, it's Rebecca in the newsroom. Ben Carroll's confirmed he'll be putting his hand up for Labor's leadership, setting the stage for a showdown with Jacinta Allan. He's taken to social media saying it's clear the Premier's lost the majority of caucus, but Ms. Allan will fight the challenge while Labor MP Tim Richardson is backing her.
18: 100%. Oh, she's a fantastic leader.
17: It's AusAlert test time with sirens ringing out on phones across the country. It'll be familiar to some after last month's test in Belmont and Highton. The government looking to roll out the new national emergency warning system later this year. Geelong CSIRO lab will test several birds found to have suspected H5 bird flu in South Australia. The federal government says it's trying to determine if there's been local transmission after five of the birds were found at the same site in South Oz over 2 days. German police say they're not looking for any other suspects after a wanted man over the attack on a pride rally was fatally shot. The 21-year-old drove a van into a crowd, killing one person and seriously injuring at least 29. And the average Hexstead in Geelong is sitting at just over $27,000. Tax office data shows more than 34,300 locals have a Hex balance.
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17: The AFL's looking at changes to the state of origin, which has been confirmed for the next 3 years. South Oz and WA will meet in Perth next year, with Victoria returning the following 2 years. League boss Andrew Dillon says quarters could be shortened to prevent injuries.
1: Yeah, there'll be a different build-up for the players, and we'll work through what's actually best for the game and best for the players. If that meant shortening the quarter slightly, then we'll definitely look at that.
17: And St Kilda's Max King has had scans after his first match in more than 2 years against North Melbourne was cut short by hamstring tightness.
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17: Partly cloudy this afternoon. Tomorrow showers increasing in 16. Right now at Avalon, it's 15.
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music to have you feeling good for your Monday afternoon in July. Oh, listen to that. Off it goes. Your phone will be doing that if it hasn't already. Okay, we get it now. Stop. There we go. Test message, Ozalert. This is a test Ozalert message. So if your phone hasn't done that already, that was literally my phone here next to me. If it hasn't done it, it will very soon. You just tap the screen, shuts it off. But there you go. The Ozalert system has been tested nationally across Australia and phones are going off everywhere. A heck of a racket. There you go. Well, that was fun. Vanessa Carlton, you're with Craig Meddings this afternoon at Bay 93.9.

Belinda Carlisle. Music just like that to have you feeling good for your Monday afternoon in Geelong. It's 2:15. All of our phones have made a noise and we're all just getting on with life again. Pretty much that's what's happened. The Savo, that sums it all up. I think I'll mic drop and go home now. No, I won't. Got plenty more music to keep you going this afternoon. No room for Monday-itis today, I can tell you. We've got 15 degrees in the city. It's all right. Top today, 17. It's been quite nice, actually. A couple of showers about yesterday, but the weather's been all right. Don't worry, it'll be summer and 43 degrees and we'll all be whinging soon. Reaching for that white remote control for the aircon. Where is it? Drop it down another degree. Okay, it's a bit of a while off yet. Coming up soon for you, some Billy Joel. Akka Dakka is there as well. Love this. Bit of Bon Jovi. Oh, we've got an 80s flashback coming up real soon from a band that, oh, you can tell who they are without even looking at the record spinning around on the old

0: No one else sounds like Madness, do they, hey? Bay 93.9 Music, to have you feeling good. Craig here with you this afternoon. Hope you got up to something good over the weekend. Went for a bit of a ride on the motorcycle yesterday with my brother Paul. Well, he was on his own motorcycle. And we went out to Inverlee, then went out to Teesdale and had a look around. That's a beautiful part of the world. Just out of Geelong, went up to Ceres and just had a look around up there. Got a couple of light showers around, but it was quite a nice sort of afternoon. Came back into town and lots of people just enjoying the Sunday afternoon along the waterfront there, out the front, having a coffee with some friends, that sort of thing. Taking the dogs for a walk as well. Just not a bad sort of weekend in Geelong. Hope you got up to something. Now, if you see anything out and about that I need to know about, you can always give me a call. 52-299-939. The line is always open. Something on the road, something maybe you did on the weekend that was good, something that's maybe coming up for you this week, whatever's happening around the place, more than happy to hear from you. Up soon, you'll be happy to hear from Billy Joel at Bay.
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0: Love the air guitar on that one. Akadaka, Back in Black, Bay 93.9. With Craig here this afternoon, we are the home of Neil and Nick in the morning. They are back tomorrow for your Tuesday, and they've got a whole lot of fun. Peter Ford, your showbiz goss, finger right on the pulse when it comes to everything to do with the world of entertainment at about 20 to 9 or thereabouts. And Mill's got a bit of a problem. She keeps spilling everything. What's one food you won't order in public? In my motorbike downstairs, I actually have a spare shirt tucked underneath the seat because I'm always getting food alive myself. If that's you, Mill and Nick want to hear from you tomorrow morning after 7 a.m. It's a whole lot of fun. Mill and Nick in the morning. A couple of days ago, Mill was saying that, did you know this? Mill is actually a mayor.
1: I once got into a bout of pranks with a very dear friend of mine. He and I used to prank each other. My best one was gluing his phone to the roof of his office.
2: Did you really?
1: Yes, I did.
2: See, why don't we start doing that to people?
1: Yeah, I love pranking people.
2: That's good, isn't it?
1: I knew I was back in prank town when Tom was looking for sugar the other day and he left the room and I wanted to put salt in his coffee, but he got back too quickly. I'm the mayor of Pranktown.
0: My desk is just opposite Mills. I might have to not leave anything on there anymore. See how we go. Thanks to E&S, Mill and Nick back tomorrow morning. The upgrade to better sale is happening right now. Catch them tomorrow morning from 6 a.m. Up soon at Bay, we've got the Bangles, a big one for them.
3: Nikki.
4: Yes, my Mill.
3: If you had a time machine, where would you go?
4: Easy, Mill. I'd go back and tell myself not to get that ridiculous haircut.
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4: 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You, Mel?
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0: party in a song, that isn't it? Ricky there. Big Finish coming up. Woot, love that. Bay 93.9 coming up now to 3 o'clock this afternoon. Those 40K zones are in place at the moment around the schools too. Just keep a look out for the crossings and the kids coming home and all that real soon. Speaking of real soon, you'll hear this. Are you ready? One of the best there from INXS, that's on the way. And we've got the song from Crowded House that has a connection to Geelong, the Surf Coast and Ballerine. Wonder what that could be. We'll find out real soon. After just a moment, Ava with your 3 o'clock local news update. And I tell you, it's like Bold and the Beautiful down in Spring Street at the moment with the Premier and all the drama happening down there. Grab yourself some popcorn. It's going to be a big afternoon of news. Ava tells you all about in just a moment here at Bay.
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2: G'day there in North Shore. There's delays in both directions on Sea Beach Parade at Madden Avenue. Patchy delays are building in Geelong West both ways on Shannon Avenue north of Aberdeen Street. And for your journey home from Melbourne, it's a mainly clear run on the Westgate Freeway travelling Geelong bound. A bit of congestion approaching Colroy Creek Road on the Princess Freeway. For nearly 40 years, Starlight's been creating happiness for seriously ill children. And you can too by making a regular monthly donation at starlight.org.au. And that's the latest Bay 93.9 traffic for Geelong on the Surf Coast.
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16: Partly cloudy this afternoon. Hey, it's Ava here in the newsroom. Millions of phones have received an emergency warning as part of national testing. The alert was sent out to any compatible device with a SIM card that wasn't off or in flight mode. It's already been tested in Belmont and Highton last month. Domestic violence survivors with safe phones advised to keep them off for another 24 hours. Deputy Premier Ben Carroll's confirmed he'll challenge Jacinta Allan for the leadership. A group of Labor MPs have met with the Premier to urge her to stand down, telling her she no longer has the support to remain leader. News Corp says Lara MP Ella George is believed to be among those in attendance, along with the likes of Anthony Carbines and Gabrielle Williams. A man's been charged over the death of a woman in Melbourne's southeast. She was found seriously injured in a Clyde North home last night, but died in hospital. A 32-year-old man known to the woman was arrested at the scene and has been charged with murder. Fires in the southwest of France are getting closer to the city of Bordeaux. More than 300,000 people have been told to leave their homes in France and Spain. The fire near Madrid has been declared the biggest in Spanish history. And Pauline Hanson has lost an appeal against a federal court ruling that found she racially discriminated against Green Senator Maureen Faruqi in a 2022 tweet.
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16: The AFL's considering shortening the length of quarters for State of Origin in an effort to prevent injuries. League boss Andrew Dillon says it's an unfortunate part of the game.
17: Think back to Feb 14. It was 1 or 2 days before that in a training session, Tom Green from the Giants did his knee. So players can get injured at any time. And I think what our players do love is that ability to come together, represent their states and perform at the highest level.
16: And the MCG's reportedly set to host two AFL games on the same day for just the fourth time in VFL-AFL history. A round 23 doubleheader said to be slated for Saturday, August 15th, with Essendon hosting Sydney and Richmond taking on St Kilda.
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18: Good afternoon, Liam Robertson from Surfing Victoria here with your afternoon surf report. We've got fun, clean waves about this afternoon. Winds from that northwest direction, so there's great waves on offer and clean conditions. Swell still in that small range, in that shoulder to head high on the more exposed breaks. So that's your best bet this afternoon if you're looking for the most amount of swell. But there's great waves on offer across most breaks. As always, if you are going for surf, surf with a mate and play it safe by the water.
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21: Bay 93.9 weather.
16: Partly cloudy this afternoon. Tomorrow showers increasing, heading for a top of 16. Right now in Breakwater, it's 15 degrees.
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93.9 with Craig Meddings this afternoon. Lots of music to have you feeling good. That song's not actually about the weather. It's actually about wanting to be with someone no matter what is happening around you. There you go. And the Geelong connection I mentioned earlier. What is the connection to Geelong, the Ballarat, with someone no matter what is happening around you? There you go. And the Geelong connection I mentioned earlier. What is the connection to Geelong, the Ballarat?

0: It's just so good, isn't it? In excess to have you feeling good at Bay 93.9. With Craig here this afternoon. Maybe you managed to get away from work a little bit early. Hey, half your luck. Good on you. If you can, get out. Maybe the office is quiet. It gets so quiet sometimes in the office. I don't know if it's just our office here, especially on a Friday when, you know, people are out doing work. We've got sales reps and stuff out working and that, doing their thing. But sometimes it gets so quiet that the lights turn off. You think, hang on, is this a Saturday? Did I come to work on the wrong day? And then, of course, there's that thing that happens on a Saturday morning, if you're not working on a Saturday, where you wake up and think, oh, I'm late. What's happening? Oh, no, it's all right. It's Saturday. It's all good. It's not Saturday today, all right? It's only Monday. We're at the other end of the week. To get you closer, I know it's a stretch, to that weekend. That was too far. We got the Black Eyed Peas not too far away, and we go back to the 90s real soon here at Bay.
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3: We've got traffic slowing on Shannon Avenue in Newtown at Aberdeen Street, the Princess Highway, patchy both ways through Nor Lane and Corio. If you're coming out of Melbourne, the Westgate Freeway, busy over the bridge onto the Princess Freeway from the Westgate Bridge to the Geelong Ring Road, 43 minutes. 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That's the latest Bay 93.9 traffic for Geelong and the Surf Coast.
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0: running
1: so good. The Black Eyed Peas, Dave. You're feeling good at Bay 93.9, but not too far away from 4, about 20 minutes or so away. Don't panic. If you just jumped in the car, need to be somewhere at 4 and think, hang on, I'm not there yet. No, about 20 minutes to 4 at 4 o'clock, latest in local news. And then we have the top 4 at 4. So the top 4 at 4, if you're not, you know, across what that is, it's where we take you back to a year in history. Maybe it was the 90s, maybe it was the 80s. And we celebrate that year with 4 of the best songs from that particular year. So that's coming up real soon. Wonder if it's 80s. Let me have a bit of a squiz forward. Okay. I reckon it's got an 80s sort of feel to it today. Just saying. And I reckon you'll love every song we got for you. If you haven't heard the top 4 at 4 before, lots of fours in there, make sure you stick around. I guarantee you're going to love it. Speaking of stuff you'll love, got some Gunners on the way. Oh, and we've got some Rock Set too here at Bay.
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3: she lit one up at church. 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

that school pickup done and dusted across Geelong, the Surf Coast and Ballerina Bay 93.9. Heading towards 4, we have Ava with the latest in news coming up at 4 o'clock. Then we have your top 4 at 4. Oh, and we also have this.

0: He's been to a day on the green, Bryan Adams, here in Geelong.
1: He did this one. Oh, there were torches, you know, the light on the back of your phone waving in the air to this. What about Queen? Stop me now. I'm having such a good time. I'm having a ball. Stop me now. And the top four at four today, we're going back to the year where you would have seen the doors swing open on the brand new, at the time, Geelong Performing Arts Centre. You also would have been hearing about the big dreams of the waterfront with the City by the Bay proposal and plan, and seeing the transformation of our city into the Geelong that we know today. Do you know the year? It's coming up real soon at Bay. Ava's got your local news up in just a moment. It has been a big day down at Spring Street with the Premier and all sorts of stuff happening there. There's leadership grumblings happening. Is there going to be a leadership change? You'll find out in just a moment here at Bay.
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4: We've got traffic slowing on Shannon Avenue in Newtown at Aberdeen Street. A little patchy heading south on the Surf Coast Highway through Grovedale. If you're coming out of Melbourne, the Westgate Freeway is slowing onto the Princess Freeway. Looking good past Werribee and into Geelong from the Westgate Bridge to the Geelong Ring Road, 47 minutes. 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That's the latest Bay 93.9 traffic for Geelong and the Surf Coast. One, two,
2: 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Feel good all day with music like this. And even this. Just another with Mill and Nick in the morning and feel good music all day. It's got to be Bay 93.9.
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13: Partly cloudy this afternoon. Hey, it's Ava here in the newsroom. Deputy Premier Ben Carroll's advised he intends to run for Premier if there's a leadership spill. A group of MPs, reportedly including Lara member Ella George, have met with Jacinta Allen, urging her to stand down, but she's refused. A leadership spill's now likely at tomorrow's caucus meeting. The federal courts upheld a ruling Pauline Hanson racially vilified Green Senator Maureen Faruqi on social media. In his ruling, Justice Angus Stewart concluded the post was anti-Muslim and empowered the One Nation leader's followers to post similar messages. South Australia's recorded another 7 suspected H5 bird flu cases, with further testing to be conducted here at Geelong CSIRO lab. There have been 20 confirmed cases of the strain across the country so far. More than 100 kilos of ketamine have been seized in Sydney. Officers allegedly found 2 kilos of the drug at a unit before finding over 100 kilos in a car boot at a hotel. A man and woman from the UK have been charged. And a man's been charged over an incident at an Islamic event in Ballarat. Police allege the 37-year-old assaulted people and made abusive remarks at an Alfredton venue in March. He's due in court in September on charges including assault and making threats to kill.
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13: AFL's State of Origin's been locked in for the next 3 years, with Victoria sitting out in 2027 and returning the next 2 years. League boss Andrew Dillon says players loved this year's return between the Vics and WA.
14: Yeah, we got good feedback in relation to length of game, squad sizes. Actually, one of the best bits of feedback we got was the players wanted to spend more time together as a group.
13: And Aussie Oscar Piastri's failed to finish at the Hungarian Grand Prix after leading through the first half of the race. His McLaren teammate Lando Norris taking the checkered flag.
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15: Good afternoon, Liam Robertson from Surfing Victoria here with your afternoon surf report. We've got fun, clean waves about this afternoon. Winds from that northwest direction, so there's great waves on offer and clean conditions. Swell still in that small range, in that shoulder to head high on the more exposed breaks. So that's your best bet this afternoon if you're looking for the most amount of swell. But there's great waves on offer across most breaks. As always, if you are going for surf, surf for the mate and play it safe by the water.
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13: Partly cloudy this afternoon. Tomorrow showers increasing, heading for a top of 16. Right now in Little River, it's 14 degrees.
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1: Well, what have we got for you this afternoon? If you're just getting home from work, maybe just getting in the car, about to jump on the train, you've got your earbuds in and the Bay app happening. I'm going to take you back to a year that was pivotal for our city here in Geelong. It was the year that, a whole bunch of proposals came together from the state government, the local council, the city of Geelong. Everyone got involved in this, deciding on what we were going to do with that waterfront. Because, look, let's face it, when I was a teen, and maybe you were a teen, or maybe you weren't in Geelong back in sort of the 70s, in the early 80s, it was a little bit glum along the waterfront. Eastern Beach was there, but that was about it, really. We had big ships still coming in and trains going on to Cunningham Pier as well. So they had to sort of change it up a bit. It was a pivotal year for our city. It was 1981.

0: Ford, have you feeling good at Bay 93.9? It is Craig here with you this afternoon. Kim Wilde, 1981, we're looking at today. And we do it thanks to 40 Winks. Find the perfect bed for your body at 40 Winks. They have an incredible system there, My Side. Exclusive to 40 Winks, lets you personalise your side of the bed depending on what you want. Fantastic. Go and check it out. Karen from Bannockburn, the 80s, 1981. Who was your favourite sort of music back then?
1: Culture Club and Uncanny X-Men, and now ballet.
0: And if I was to look on the wall of your bedroom back in the day, there'd be posters up there?
1: Yeah, it was definitely Culture Club, George and the boys, and Brian Mannix and Uncanny X-Men.
0: Where would you buy your music? Would you tape it off the radio? Would you go off to a shop and buy the tapes? What would you do?
1: Yeah, I did tape a lot off the radio and then sit and listen, write down the words, rewind the tape, push play again, write down the rest of the words so that I had all the words written down. Did that a lot. And probably brushes, get the cassette tape.
0: Wow, that's dedication, isn't it? Hey, remember popping out the tab on the top? Journey now, top four at four at Bay 1981. Just a small town girl, living in a lonely world. Bay 1981. Just

0: so quirky, aren't they? And some of their CD and album covers were just fantastic. Really good. Talking Heads. No one else sounds like Talking Heads on day 93.9. The drive home to have you feeling good, and it is the top four at four. And we do it thanks to 40 Winks. Find the perfect bed for your body. 40 Winks, they're serious about sleep, and we do it all over again tomorrow after the 4 o'clock news. Top four at four here at Bay. G'day. It is Craig up. My voice turned off. No, we're okay. Normal transmission has resumed. What happened there? Spandau Ballet is on the way. Maybe I need a drink of water. George Michael is coming up, if the voice holds up. And we've got Morgan Wallen, something a little bit newer, up for you next here at Bay.
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3: We've got Shannon Avenue, Belmont, slowing southbound over the Barwon and onto Mount Pleasant Road. A little bit patchy outbound in stretches on Port Arlington Road and the Bellarine Highway through Moolap and Leopold. If you're coming out of Melbourne, the Westgate Freeway slowing onto the Princess Freeway from the Westgate Bridge to the Geelong Ring Road, 49 minutes. The census is coming this August. You'll get instructions soon on what to do. 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That's the latest Bay 93.9 traffic for Geelong and the Surf Coast.
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0: the music you need to have you feeling good for your Monday afternoon in Geelong. A grey Monday. Where's the blue sky gone? Was there before. It is Bay 93.9. G'day. It is Craig here with you. We're the home of Mill and Nick in the morning. Great way to wake up. It's hard to wake up on these cold mornings, although got to say the last couple of mornings haven't been that cold. Don't tell me we're heading towards spring. Could be happening, you know. Mill and Nick in the morning, they are back tomorrow morning from 6 a.m. and they have Peter Ford, all the showbiz goss that you want and need at about 20 to 9. And Mill keeps spilling everything. What's one food that you will not eat in public? Do you get it all over yourself? Are you like me? I think we're all like that sometimes, aren't we? Like a Labrador eating. Anyway, Mill and Nick back tomorrow morning. Lots of fun. Of course, the Oz Alert test happened today and everyone's got their opinions. I mean, for me, it just worked. It was great. We all move on. Some people, though, well, maybe they've got some different ideas.
1: So I was talking to a girlfriend of mine last night. She was saying to me, listen, make sure you turn your phone off tomorrow. And I'm going, why? Because she's the 5G conspiracy theorist.
2: Oh, no, Alb.
1: She had me that worried, Nick. I almost thought about wrapping my phone in Alb foil at 2 o'clock and turning it off.
2: You do it. See what happens.
1: And whether I get the steel colander at home that I drain the pasta in and just put a few pipe cleaners in, go out and stand on the lawn with no shoes on.
2: Imagine number 28 and you're straight going, oh, there she goes. She's doing it again. She's got the spaghetti trainer on her dial.
0: I have been to Mill's house many times and things are fairly normal there, I think. Well, you know, normal. Mill and Nick back tomorrow morning for lots of normal fun and lots of laughs, lots of great tunes, lots of prizes as well. That's Mill and Nick in the morning every weekday from 6 a.m. Thanks to E&S. 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

driving you home feeling good. At Bay 93.9, we do it for Wombat Gully Plant Farm, where it is bare root season at the moment. If your garden is maybe looking a little glum because, well, it's winter. That happens, doesn't it? They can sort you out. Go and see them. 201 Townsend Road in Moolap. Hi, it is Craig here this afternoon. It was nice and blue sky earlier. Riding in this morning from Lara on the motorcycle, it was beautiful blue sky, and I thought, oh, this is great. How good is this? Even blue skies at lunchtime, but it's all gone now. Well, they're up there somewhere above the clouds. We'll have all your latest weather, all your news. I tell you what, lots happening in Spring Street. There's murmurings of some sort of maybe a leadership tussle happening with the State Labor Party. Only, what, 4 months or a couple of months before the election? That'll be interesting. We'll find out more about that in just a moment with Ava. And also we'll get Ava in here and have a chat to her in just over half an hour, see what's been happening in news today.

0: Yeah, Phil Collins on the way and some Madonna. Tell you what else is going to happen soon. We're going to get in the Bay 93.9 Pivot Back in Time machine. We're going to ask you a question and get you on that shortlist for that incredible Ridley electric fireplace in a beautiful cabinet valued at almost $7,000 from Pivot Stove and Heating, keeping Geelong homes warm for over 150 years. We're going to do that real soon. Your local news up in just a moment. As you jump in the car and head home, this is what's happening.
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3: We've got slowing traffic on Colac Road, Warren Ponds at Pioneer Road, slowing southbound on Barwon Heads Road through Charnamont due to works at Boundary Road. If you're coming out of Melbourne, the Westgate Freeway slowing onto the Princess Freeway, looking good past Werribee from the Westgate Bridge to the Geelong Ring Road, 49 minutes. 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That's the latest Bay 93.9 traffic for Geelong and the Surf Coast.
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4: At Coles in Belmont a couple of days ago, and I looked down and this lady's got a pram, but it's a different kind of stroller. 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In the stroller, under the mesh, peering at me with his nose twitching, was a big white rabbit. And I thought, are you going to get one of the apples that's left out for the kids and poke it in the basket for that thing to eat? And it was looking at me through the mesh. 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
4: Partly cloudy this evening. Tomorrow, showers increasing with a top of 16. Broadcasting on Wattawurrung Country. Hey, it's Ava here in the newsroom. Ben Carroll's confirmed he'll be putting his hand up for Labor's leadership, setting the stage for a showdown with Jacinta Allen. He's taken to social media, saying it's clear the Premier's lost the majority of the caucus, but Jacinta Allen will fight the challenge while Labor MP Tim Richardson's backing her.
5: 100%. Oh, she's a fantastic leader.
4: The first nationwide test of a new emergency alert system has been declared a success, despite some people saying they didn't receive the notification. Emergency Management Minister Christy McBain says the National Emergency Management Agency will be reviewing the test.
6: Don't worry if you did not receive an alert. This could be because you were not in a coverage area, your software was not up to date, or your device was incompatible.
4: Geelong CSIRO lab will test several birds found to have suspected H5 bird flu in South Australia. The federal government says it's trying to determine if there's been local transmission after five of the birds were found at the same site over 2 days. German police say they're not looking for any other suspects after a man wanted over the attack on a pride rally was shot dead. The 21-year-old drove a van into a crowd, killing one person and leaving at least 29 seriously injured. Australia's newest international airport is in operation today. Western Sydney International's hosting a dozen takeoffs and landings, marking the first day of freight operation. The airport's expected to open to passenger travel in October. And the average HECS debt in Geelong is sitting at just over $27,000. Tax office data shows that more than 34,300 locals have a HECS balance.
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2: 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Talk to Giovanni and Giselle at DaVita.
4: Max King will be sidelined again. The Saints forward took to the field on Sunday for his first game in more than 750 days, but had left by three-quarter time. Scans today confirming a hamstring strain. He's been ruled out for the rest of the season. The AFL's looking at changes to the state of origin, which has been confirmed for the next 3 years. South Australia and WA will meet in Perth next year, with Victoria returning the following years. League boss Andrew Dillon says quarters could be shortened to prevent injuries.
7: Yeah, there'll be a different build-up for the players, and we'll work through what's actually best for the game and best for the players. If that meant shortening the quarter slightly, then we'll definitely look at that.
4: And Oscar Piastri has been left fuming after he was forced to retire from the Hungarian Grand Prix with a gearbox issue. The Aussie driver led for most of the first half, but couldn't finish the race won by teammate Lando Norris.
8: Getting taken out by a back mark is never really one of the things you think can go wrong, but I was proven wrong. And then obviously the gearbox, so not the easiest of days.
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12: Partly cloudy this evening. Tomorrow, showers increasing with a top of 16. Rain again on Wednesday and heading for 13. Right now in Curlewis, it's 14 degrees.
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start to have you feeling good at Bay 93.9 on a grey sort of Monday evening in Geelong. It is Craig here. How are you doing? We drive you home feeling good for Wombat Gully Plant Farm, where it is bare root season at the moment. Very soon,

0: Jumping in a car, heading on home here in Geelong, even on a Monday. It is, it's possible to feel good on the drive home just by turning up the radio at Bay 93.9. G'day, it is Craig. It is 25 past five. As you head on home, I reckon it's about time we did this.
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0: An incredible prize is up for grabs. 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Enjoy the look of the flame, okay, and you can turn on heating mode, and it will do up to 30 square metres, and it's got the beautiful look of the flame without all the mess and all the bother and all that. You don't need a flue or anything. Just plug it in, turn it on. All right, now, to get on this short list and win this incredible prize, thanks to Pivot Stove and Heating, keeping Geelong homes warm for 150 years, I need to press the button on the old time machine. Here we go. Oh. We're going back. Oh. Gee, we're going back a long way here too. The time machine has taken us back to 1887. 1887, that is a long time ago. Religious Americans have set up an alcohol-free camp on the Ballerine Peninsula. The camp, and later town, is named after a similar town in New Jersey in the USA. This is fascinating. All right. So it's an alcohol-free camp, now a town. In 1927, this town was connected to Barwon Heads via a new bridge. Today, that once dry town, because there was no alcohol, is a vibrant, growing community known as... Is it Torquay? Is it Lawn? Or is it Ocean Grove? Jump on the phone right now, 52-299-939. Let's get you on that short list for that incredible prize, 52-299-939 here at Bay.
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4: Busy traffic heading south on the Trope Terrace approaching Ryrie Street. Also slowing traffic on Colac Road, Warren Ponds at Pioneer Road. If you're coming out of Melbourne, the Westgate Freeway slowing onto the Princess Freeway to Point Cook Road. From the Westgate Bridge to the Geelong Ring Road, now taking 48 minutes. The census is coming this August. 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That's the latest Bay 93.9 traffic for Geelong and the Surf Coast.
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0: Driving you home feeling good, Bon Jovi. A93.9, we do it for Wombat Gully Plant Farm, where it is bare root season at the moment. Go and see them about 25 to 6. This lady here will be having a chat to you in about 25 minutes with the news, but she's going to talk to us now. Hello, Ava.
1: Hi.
0: Hi, now, did your phone go off today?
1: It sure did.
0: Did it go, "Ooh"? That was the worst in person. I should have had the sound effect ready.
1: I think my favourite part was that everybody's phones in the office was in sync.
0: In sync. It was right on time, wasn't it?
1: Sure was.
0: It was good. And why did that happen?
1: That was a test of the new National Emergency Warning System, AusAlert. So, would have been familiar to some. We did have a little test last month across Belmont and Highton. This time, they're calling it a massive success, saying they reached more than their target number of phones. So, that's been across the country today at 2 p.m.
0: That was the noise, wasn't it?
1: Yeah. I think we all knew it was coming, but yeah, it was spot on to a clock and kind of lost track of time, and then it just startled me.
0: I hit the button. I hit it a few times. Stop. Okay, so that happened. That was good. Next up, now it's been like Bold and the Beautiful. I wish I had that music down there. What is happening? It's like Stephanie Forrester and Brooke. What's happening down there? Not that I watch it. What's happening? Be quiet, you. What is happening down in Spring Street?
1: Oh, my gosh, what isn't happening? It's been rumoured time and time again, but it seems like it might finally be happening. A leadership spill at the Labor Party here in Victoria. So Jacinta Allan has been reportedly asked by some MPs today to step down as leader, and she has said, no, thank you. Mm. So tomorrow's caucus meeting, there's expected to be a leadership spill where Deputy Premier Ben Carroll is set to challenge for the leadership.
0: It is like Days of Our Lives or something, is it?
1: Yes.
0: Here we go. I want to hit like sands through the hourglass. Oh, remember that?
1: No.
0: These are the days of our life. You're too young.
1: Yeah,
0: keep going.
1: Sorry.
0: Doesn't matter. The moment's gone. So that's all happening down there. I wonder what's going to happen. Ben Carroll was here a couple of weeks ago.
1: Yeah, we had a chat with him, didn't we?
0: Yeah, I got a selfie and all that. So what's happening here? State of Origin we normally associate with another sport. But what's this all about?
1: Yes, so we had the return of State of Origin to AFL this year. That was back in February over in WA. They took on the Vics. We have it locked in for the next 3 years. So next year we've got WA versus South Australia. 2028 will be South Australia and Victoria. 2029, back to WA and Victoria. None of them being held here, though.
0: Ooh, that's all right.
1: I guess it's to spread the love. But then I'm like, well, why are we letting Adelaide host a game? They have Gather Round. Let WA have it in that case.
0: Oh, you're vicious about that, aren't you?
1: I'm passionate about the footy. Don't get me started.
0: I know you are. Ava, we will hear from you in about 20 minutes' time with the 6 o'clock update. You'll like this one.
1: I love
0: bit
1: this
0: of country.
1: One. Sam Fender's my favourite.
0: Olivia Dean teaming up with Sam Fender. See you, Ava. Thank you.
1: Thank you.
0: Drive home to feel good at bay.

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1: Are you telling me you built a time machine?
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3: All right, let's get this done. The weather is cool, and you can have this incredible Rinnai electric fireplace in a beautiful cabinet. Just put it in position, plug it in, turn it on, worth almost $7,000 in your place. Elio from Newtown, how are you this afternoon?
4: Good, good.
3: That's good, mate. What have you been up to today? What's going on?
4: I made a bit of sauce, so I'm going to make lasagnas tomorrow.
3: Oh, beautiful. And I'm going to guess by your name, your Italian heritage?
4: Yes, yes.
3: I imagine that sauce and that pasta is going to be incredible. Is it just like Nonna used to make?
4: I got the ideas off of Nonna's, yeah.
3: Yeah, that's so good. Alio, now, of course, it is a very cold time of year here in Geelong. How would this beautiful Rinnai electric fireplace and the cabinet worth almost $7,000 go at your place?
4: It would be great. Right.
3: Yeah, all right. Well, let's see if we can't get you on that short list. All right, on the August the 7th, Mill and Nick, they're going to be down there at Pivot Stove and Heating, keeping Geelong homes warm for 150 years. Great crew down there. Are you ready?
4: Thank you. Yes.
3: All right, the time machine. Here we go, Alio. All the way back to 1887. Now, Alio, this is a fascinating story. 1887, a bunch of religious Americans have set up an alcohol-free camp on the Ballerine Peninsula. The camp, and later town, is named after a similar town in New Jersey in the USA. In 1927, this town was connected to Barwon Heads via a new bridge. Today, that town, once dry town, is a vibrant growing community. Now, Alio, is it known as Torquay? Is it known as Lawn, or is it Ocean Grove? What do you think?
4: I reckon it's Ocean Grove.
3: Ocean Grove, spot on, mate. Spot on. Amazing. What a fascinating story and history there too. It started off as a camp named after an American religious camp. Fascinating. Did you know that?
4: Amazing. No, I had no idea.
3: Mate, you learn something every day, don't you? You are now on the shortlist for that incredible Rinnai electric fireplace in a beautiful cabinet valued at almost $7,000. Thanks to our friends at Pivot Stove and Heating, keeping Geelong homes warm for 150 years. Well done there, Elio. And I can smell that pasta sauce. Amazing. It's going to be incredible. Incredible. Well done, you.
4: Thank you.
3: There you go. You want to be part of this? Mill and Nick in the morning. They've got your next chance with Guy tomorrow and myself right throughout this week. Incredible. Pivot back in time with Bay 93.9.
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0: 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I'm Craig, just about out the door on a day when, of course, all our phones went beep. Well, kind of beep. That's a terrible impersonation of it. They went like... No, I'll stop that. They went like that. I'm sure yours did too. We'll find out more about that noise. Sorry. In just a moment with Ava with the 6 o'clock local news, plus what's been happening down in Melbourne today. We're talking, been like bold and beautiful down in Spring Street. It really has. Then lots of Miller Nick on your radio to have you feeling good. And of course, they're back tomorrow morning here at Bay 93.9. We've got this on the way. And we've also got the song from Men at Work that Colin Hay, the guy up front at Men at Work, said the song is all about, well, just, you know, the worry of who's on the end of the phone, who's at the front door banging on that door, who's that spammer or that scammer trying to scam me on the phone, you know, that sort of thing. You know the song? It's coming up real soon at Bay. 6 o'clock local news up soon, and this is what's happening as you jump in the car for your Monday evening.
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3: We've got Shannon Avenue in Belmont, slowing southbound over the Barwon and onto Mount Pleasant Road. Busy traffic heading south on Latrobe Terrace, approaching Ryrie Street. If you're coming out of Melbourne, the Westgate Freeway slowing onto the Princes Freeway to Point Cook Road from the Westgate Bridge to the Geelong Ring Road, 49 minutes. 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That's the latest Bay 93.9 traffic for Geelong and the Surf Coast.
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19: Partly cloudy this evening. Tomorrow, showers increasing with a top of 16. Broadcasting on Wattawurrung Country. Hey, it's Ava here in the newsroom. Millions of phones have received an emergency warning as part of national testing. The alert was sent to any compatible device with a SIM card that wasn't off or in flight mode. It's already been tested in Belmont and Highton last month. Domestic violence survivors with safe phones advised to keep them off for another 24 hours. Opposition leader Jess Wilson says she's not focused too much on Labor's leadership tension.
20: It is just more of the same. It doesn't matter who leads the Labor Party because this Labor government is a corrupt government.
19: Jacinta Allen expected to face a challenge tomorrow after reportedly losing caucus support, Deputy Premier Ben Carroll confirming he'll throw his hand up. Pauline Hanson has lost an appeal against a federal court ruling that found she racially discriminated against Greens Senator Maureen Faruqi in a 2022 tweet. Geelong CSIRO lab is being kept busy conducting testing after another 7 suspected cases of H5 bird flu were found in South Australia. Across the country, there have been 20 confirmed cases of the strain. Spain's declared a national emergency as wildfires ravage the country. The fires have been fueled by weeks of extreme heat and dry winds and have devastated regions in Spain and France. They've been described as being like a volcano about to erupt, forcing the evacuation of roughly 300,000 people. And motorists across Geelong and the Surf Coast are being warned of rising petrol prices. Unleaded has reached a high of $1.94 a litre, but we're being told it could hit $2 when a cut in the fuel excise is phased out in a few days.
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19: The luckless injury run for Max King continues. The St Kilda forward is out for the rest of the season after scans confirmed a hamstring strain suffered in his first game back in more than 750 days. The AFL's considering shortening the length of quarters for State of Origin in an effort to prevent injuries. League boss Andrew Dillon says it's an unfortunate part of the game.
21: Think back to Feb 14, it was 1 or 2 days before that in a training session, Tom Green from the Giants did his knee. So players can get injured at any time. And I think what our players do love is that ability to come together, represent their states and perform at the highest level.
19: And the MCG's reportedly set to host 2 AFL games on the same day for just the 4th time in VFL-AFL history. A round 23 doubleheader set to be slated for Saturday, August 15th, with Essendon hosting Sydney and Richmond taking on St Kilda.
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19: Showers increasing tomorrow with a top of 16, rain again on Wednesday and heading for 13. Right now in Thompson, it's 14 degrees.
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0: We'll get you home with a laugh from Mill and Nick in the morning on Bay 93.9. 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
1: It's a bit like wine, John Stevens. He just gets better with age.
2: He's a handsome rooster, isn't he?
1: Isn't he, though?
2: And he's in good nick.
1: Is he?
2: He's fit as a fiddle.
1: He is. Wine, John Stevens. He just gets better with age.
2: He's a handsome rooster, isn't he?
1: Isn't he, though?
2: And he's in good nick.
1: Is he?
2: He's fit as a fiddle. He is.

0: celebrate the child's first year of life.
1: Yes, no, correct. Yeah. Okay, so tip one.
0: Oh, barefoot investor, yes.
1: Yeah. Idiot.
0: Oh, barefoot idiot. Sorry, yeah, sorry. Keep saying
1: it. You'll come around to this segment.
0: I love this segment.
1: Tip number one.
0: Yep.
1: Don't be ashamed of drinking before midday. So we all get there at about 11 and it's, you know, it's before midday and you're going, ah, geez, when's it socially acceptable to have one?
0: Yeah.
1: You're looking around the room, who's drinking, who's not. You don't want to look like a drunk.
0: It's at a brewery.
1: Ah, yeah, I know. And so I spoke to one of my mates. Good morning, Chucky boy. See, Chuck, he's got a schooner in hand. And I go, it's about 11:30. And I go, what's the... I know you're having one, but what's the go? Do we just go and get one? Is it cool? And he goes, hey, I just go by the liquor license. And if they're serving it, you drink it. So I was like, all right, Chuck. So I swung into one.
0: Swung into one at the one-year-old birthday party.
1: At 11:30 I had one.
0: Yeah, righty-o.
1: Which was good. Tip number two.
0: Yep.
1: Let the children sort out their own playground disputes. Now, there was a few punch-ons that I saw between, you know, some 2-year-olds, some 3-year-olds, some 4-year-olds.
0: Yeah.
1: And then a lot of parents running in and, AMAC and Pedro are never around. Let them sort it out themselves. A few life lessons. If you get, you know, if someone gets pushed over, let them get pushed over.
0: It's life, isn't it?
1: It is.
0: It really is life.
1: As the great wordsmith Desiree once said, life, oh life. Oh life.
0: Thanks, Brenty. What else have you got?
1: Tip number three.
0: Did you say...
1: It's just a scorn pitch.
0: Tip number three.
1: Maybe I should have pressed dump. I don't know. I can see it over there.
0: No, it's fine. Nah, it's 7 o'clock.
1: Sorry.
0: Keep going.
1: Tip number three. You got it right then. Now, when you're singing happy birthday, I want to try and introduce this at parties now.
0: Yeah.
1: I want to sort of like press, like someone on the keyboard to press what note we're going to start off in.
0: Oh, yeah.
1: Because like, the keys are all over the joint.
0: Oh.
1: People here, there, it's all very pitchy and sort of like to the stage where I was like, I can't take it
0: you
1: anymore.
0: You need like a little you know, they blow the whistle, right? Yeah. This is the key.
1: This is the key we're going to start in.
0: Happy birthday. Yes. Right, okay, cool. So what happened?
1: Well, it was crap.
0: All over the joint.
1: Happy birthday. The song was crap on the weekend. And I hope Olivia and Jake, who's, you know, the parents of the baby, they won't remember it for the fun they had. I reckon they'll remember it for how bad the happy birthday was. It stunk, Mel.
0: No. Stunk.
1: But in saying that, I'll tell you what, I love first birthdays, Mel.
0: You get invited to a few too, Uncle Nick.
1: Yeah, no, I love them. But it's, as you said, you know, it's more about the...
0: It's more about parents getting together. Any more tips?
1: That's it for us
0: all
1: today.
0: Right then, good job.
1: That's it, the Barefoot Idiot's Guide to one-year-old birthdays.
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5: We've got slowing traffic on Colac Road, Warn Ponds in both directions at Piney Road, Patchy southbound on Barwood Heads Road through Charlemont due to works at Boundary Road. If you're coming out of Melbourne, the Westgate Freeway busy but moving on to the Princess Freeway to Point Cook Road from the Westgate Bridge to the Geelong Ring Road, 48 minutes. The census is coming this August. You'll get instructions soon on what to do. 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That's the latest Bay 93.9 traffic for Geelong and the Surf Coast.
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0: something you might have missed from Mill and Nick in the Morning on Bay 93.9. Thanks to E&S Kitchen, Bathroom and Laundry, 531 Moorabool Street, Geelong.
1: Well, the Oz Alert will be ready to use by October 26, but there is a test, a critical alert test today. I'm sure you've seen the ads. Sure you've heard it on the news. It's at 2 o'clock this afternoon. Sent to all compatible mobile devices in Australia. That includes most phones and some smart watches and tablets too.
2: 3210, Nokia's not going to get them, I wouldn't have thought.
1: No, I don't think so.
2: No?
1: It's going to, you'll be playing Snake and you'll think, can I hear someone else in the office? What is all that buzzing and 10 seconds of weird sirens?
2: Good morning to you if you're the only person in Geelong who's got a 3210.
1: Or a tiny little flip Motorola that came out in the 90s that you could barely get your fingers onto the buttons for.
2: Too small.
1: Or the little Nokia, the little blue one. That was tiny and annoying.
2: Was that the blue screen one?
1: Yeah, and it was, you could barely, the buttons were so much smaller then. The buttons were so small you could barely send a text message.
2: And it was cutting edge technology too.
1: Yeah.
2: And when you look back at it now, it's not cutting edge.
1: No.
2: It just had a blue screen.
1: I know, we're all so stupid.
2: Mm-hmm.
1: The first microwave was the size of a small car. Things have come a long way. Now, look, this critical alert test, Oz Alert test, will be, as we know, at 2 p.m. So, as I said, devices will vibrate and play a siren-like warning for about 10 seconds. The message will appear on your device and it will clearly say it's a test. And that, you know, how it appears on your device will depend on the type of device you have, but you'll get it.
2: Yep.
1: You'll get it. So I was talking to a girlfriend of mine last night in Brisbane. Morning, Alb, if you're listening. She often listens on the app on the way to work.
2: Morning, Alb.
1: And Alb, I love this woman so much. She's been my best friend since I was 18 and we met in Alice Springs. She's as wild as a march hare, but loves a good conspiracy theory.
2: What'd she do again when you lit up that girl's hair when you're having a dart with a hairspray?
1: Alb
2: was with you, wasn't
1: Alb
2: she?
1: Was with me, yeah. That was in the Simpsons Gap Bar at the
2: Novotel.
1: Oh. We blew our drinks into her hair to put it out, but they were pure white cocktails. So.
2: You can imagine.
1: We're off track.
2: Sorry.
1: No. So Alb was saying to me last night, listen, make sure you turn your phone off tomorrow.
2: Yeah.
1: And I'm going, why? Because she's the 5G conspiracy theorist.
2: Oh, no, Alb.
1: She had me that worried, Nick. I almost thought about wrapping my phone in Alb foil at 2 o'clock and turning it off.
2: You do it. See what happens.
1: And whether or not I get the steel colander at home that I drain the pasta in and just put a few pipe cleaners in, go out and stand on the lawn with no shoes on.
2: Yourself. Imagine number 28 in your street going, oh, here she goes. She's doing it again. She's done it again. She's got the spaghetti trainer on her dial.
1: Anyway, listen, I've come up with an idea, all right? So this is the Oz Alert. This is the sound. This is what you'll hear. This is only a test. Here we go. All right?
2: That's annoying.
1: Right? 10 seconds of this.
2: Can't wait for 2 o'clock.
1: I know. I hope I'm sound asleep.
2: This isn't it either. PS.
1: All right, I'm a little bit disappointed they weren't a bit more creative. What about something like this, maybe? Or if the Oz Alert people had have had a catered lunch when they were thinking about it, they could have chosen this as the alert.
2: A bit more fun.
1: Right?
2: More upbeat.
1: Just get with the times.
2: What about this to sort of spice things up a bit?
1: Yeah.
2: This is an alert.
1: That would be yours.
2: Hey, you want an alert? That's I'll give you an alert.
1: An alert. Big Richard's on the prowl being a real knob. Anyway, I was alert this afternoon. Get around it.
2: Yeah.
1: Wrap your phone in foil and stand on the lawn.
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1: And people are frothing it. Now, this isn't, you know, your traditional wood sort of one.
0: Oh, good.
1: This is a marble.
0: Is it really marble? What am I chopping things up on? Temu marble?
1: No.
0: What is it?
1: It is dishwasher safe.
0: Wow. It's too cheap to be marble.
1: Whether it is or not, Mel, I think you need to try it.
0: Do you?
1: I think the pink swirl.
0: Yeah, I like colour, pink.
1: That would match your aesthetics at home.
0: One of my eyes. It is itchy.
1: Are you thinking about the brown swirl now?
0: I'll take it. No, I'll pay that. That's brilliant.
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over the Queen's Park Bridge on another gorgeous sunny Saturday, and I'm seeing that bumper-to-bumper traffic. 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
1: Well, the games have started in Scotland, and I tell you what, I have taken a real, in Glasgow they are, aren't they?
2: Yeah.
1: I've taken a real interest in them. Saturday morning I just sort of flicked it on and the 4x100 metres for the girls was on, which we won by 2 seconds. Right. And it was so exciting being that far ahead in the pool. And then the guys did the same thing. They were really ahead. But I was watching a few of the different things they were saying about the games. You know what I found really funny?
2: Mm.
1: Oh, two things. One, the boxing is in a level of an unused car park in Glasgow. They've set up the box. They didn't have anywhere to have the boxing.
2: Really?
1: Yeah, so it's in a car park, like a multi-level car park on one of the levels. And I just thought... And the guy goes, you know, we're pretty down to earth here. We had nowhere else to have it and the space is pretty good. So we set it up. We thought, stuff it. I thought, that's really good.
3: Well, they were going to when originally we were going to have the Commonwealth Games here, they were talking about doing the darts comp in the car park at Market Square.
1: They weren't. No, you liar.
3: No, sorry.
1: You liar.
3: Sorry.
1: The other thing that really tickled my fancy, it's a wave of gold for Aussies. We're about 17 at the moment.
2: We're flogging everyone.
1: I know, but I mean, what's that tell you? Normally we're behind America and China and everyone else. But it's good. I love that we're winning. But the other thing, you know, the very first thing that was won for us in this Commonwealth Games in Glasgow, this is so good, bowls.
2: Ah.
1: How Aussie is that?
2: Yep.
1: So the women's indoor pairs was the first ever victory match at the game. So the first gold that we won were our Aussie couple of bowlers rolling down, a couple of ends.
3: Do you know what I love about lawn bowls?
1: Yeah.
3: You don't have to be in the best nick to do it.
1: No.
3: You can, you know, and then
1: you don't.
3: And then you say, it's sort of the same as Shane Warne.
1: Yeah.
3: You're a professional athlete, are you?
1: Yeah.
3: Don't look like one. But you can do it. So it's,
1: you can do it.
3: If you want to get into lawn bowls and you think, geez, you know, you're not in the best shape, it's a good sport to get into.
1: It is. Mm. It really tickled my fancy that our first gold was for lawn bowls over in the Commonwealth Games. And that, you know, it's pretty, they've set it up in a hurry. So there's some things that are pretty funny and dodgy, like the car park boxing.
3: It's good, isn't it?
1: It is. It's good. But it's a wave of gold for Aussies. We're 17. We could be more than that now.
3: How good's when you see someone play lawn bowls? They've always got like a wrist guard on or their knees strapped.
1: Yeah.
3: Always.
0: Back tomorrow from 6. 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

0: Yeah, Mel?
1: If you had a time machine, where would you go?
0: Easy, Mel. Back to the last grand final win for the Mighty Bombers.
2: Oh, what, 1912?
0: Yeah, nah, very funny, Mel. And you?
1: Hey, you know where I'd go? September 2023. Picture this. Leopold win the grand final 1 week. The Mighty Pies win it the next week.
0: Out of control, that would have been.
1: Out of control.
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1: Yes, my Mill.
0: If you had a time machine, where would you go?
1: Easy, Mill. 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

Geelong and the Surf Coast, Bay is always digging out more of the music you love. How about this? Remember when this was big? We played it to Geelong first. And when it comes to the 80s, who played it to Geelong first? The 80s.

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0: That's the Biebs here on Bay 93.9. Justin Bieber. Quite like that one. That's Daisies. Anyway, it was quite nice today, a little bit warmer. Sort of didn't feel deathly cold like it has been. I still got out and did the walk down by the waterfront. It was a little bit breezy though. How did you go? Hope you did something that made you feel good. I'll keep you feeling good for the rest of the night here on Bay. How about you pop the kettle on and I'll see you in a minute for a little bit of 1927.
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2: 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And I thought, oh, well, I'm going to show you. I'm going to enrol in a marketing degree. So I did. And I went to two classes, and then we broke up, then I dropped out, and I moved to the Northern Territory.
3: And never looked back.
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3: Yes, you're a marketing genius.
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0: And that is how we're going to have you feeling good on Bay 93.9 tonight, in excess. And we've got more. We've got an endless supply of good vibes here on Bay 93.9. Some Darryl Braithwaite, and check this one out. Just love the vibes of this one. It's by a band called Glass Animals, and the track is called Heat Waves. I could use a few heat waves. Right now, they're coming from my hot water bottle here on Bay.
1: Mickey.
2: Yeah, Mel?
1: If you had a time machine, where would you go?
2: Easy, Mel. Back to the last grand final win for the Mighty Bombers.
1: Oh, what, 1912?
2: Yeah, nah, very funny, Mel. And you?
1: Hey, you know where I'd go? September 2023. Picture this. Leopold win the grand final 1 week. The Mighty Pies win it the next week.
2: Out of control that would have been.
1: Out of control.
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0: ditty off the Romeo and Juliet soundtrack from 1996, Baz Luhrmann version. The movie with Leonardo DiCaprio, oh, had us all entranced. What a cool movie that was. All right, tomorrow, showers are increasing, 16 degrees. Wednesday, a little bit cooler, 13 degrees. 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

0: yourself for a night of laughs with award-winning stand-up comedian Daniel Connell, as seen on Have You Been Paying Attention? 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
1: Pop back in the car.
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1: We're just talking about wood.
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0: like a kid's school concert, you know. Oh, here she comes, the tree. She's got the wrong socks on, for God's sake. 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
1: Yeah, she lit one up at church. I was a mongrel of a kid.
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2: As the tradies arrived at the worksite, the day was shaping up well. But then Jono's morning coffee got things moving, Tomo's first day nerves caused a commotion, and Warwick, he was reminded of last night's curry dinner. 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

0: 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Across Geelong and the Surf Coast, everyone's loving Zach Tui's tips.
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1: Pop it in the car.
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1: We're just talking about wood.
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1: At Coles in Belmont a couple of days ago, and I looked down and this lady's got a pram, but it's a different kind of stroller. It's not a kid's stroller. In the stroller, under the mesh, peering at me with its nose twitching, was a big white rabbit. And I thought, are you going to get one of the apples that's left out for the kids and poke it in the basket for that thing to eat? And it was looking at me through the mesh. It was like a weird rabbit confessional. Gone to, like, it was, bless me, Father, for I have sinned. And other people were looking, and I was looking at other people's reactions to see if they were the same.
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0: If you had a time machine, where would you go?
1: Easy, Mill. 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
1: I did not. You, Mill?
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8: 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Sitting pretty, looking peachy in and around town. Clear, quiet, civil. No hold-ups on the Geelong Ring Road in either direction or the Surf Coast Highway. 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A hassle-free merge onto the West Gate, which is clear up over the bridge. 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That's the latest Bay 93.9 traffic for Geelong and the Surf Coast.
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9: Hey there, it's Nicole taking a look at what's coming up in the news this morning. Jacinta Allen is in the fight for her political future, with Deputy Premier Ben Carroll declaring he'll formally challenge for the job. Teachers are going out on strike again. Next Tuesday has been penciled in for the walkout. Drivers are being warned of rising petrol prices over the coming weeks, with the federal government ruling out extending the excise discount. Bloodshed on the streets of America, where three people have been killed at a food festival in Seattle, and a massive fire is edging closer to the French city of Bordeaux. It's now just kilometres from the city's outskirts. In sport, Chris Scott says a rest may be on the cards for skipper Paddy Dangerfield this week, and Ross Lyon says Max King is devastated after his season was ended by another injury. Showers in 16 today, and we'll have more news at 6.
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2: Good morning. Taking a look over in Newcombe, we've got some works on the Bellarine Highway in both directions between Roxanne Place and Hedgecliff Crescent with speed and lane restrictions in place. And over on Ryrie Street, it's starting to slow in both directions in patches from Boundary Road to Latrobe Terrace. If you're driving into Melbourne today on the Prince's Freeway, it's moving really nicely all the way from Lara to Point Cook. 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
12: Showers and 16 today, broadcasting on Wadawurrung Country. Good morning, I'm Nicole in the Bay Newsroom. It's D-Day for Jacinta Allen as a civil war is waged within the Labor Party. The Premier's facing a leadership challenge from her deputy, Ben Carroll. It follows a meeting of factional leaders on Sunday night who agreed she'd lost party support. She's responded by demanding the resignation of the 6 MPs who delivered the news. Drivers are being warned of petrol prices rising over the coming weeks, with the federal government ruling out extending the excise discount. Unleaded selling for around $1.85 a litre at some Geelong servos. Peter Anderson from APCO says the company's buying price for fuel is also going up.
13: Going to have the 16 cents in excise on the price, so it's certainly at this moment in time going to definitely go over $2.
12: Geelong's public school teachers are stepping up their campaign for a pay rise with plans for another strike next week. They've threatened to walk off the job on Tuesday and will rally outside State Parliament. A changing of the guard at the ACTU, with both Secretary Sally McManus and President Michelle O'Neill to retire by the end of the year. They've been leading the peak union body for almost a decade, but are making way for a new generation. A major Melbourne road has been declared the most dangerous crash spot in the country. The dubious honour has gone to Springvale Road in Glen Waverley, according to the 2026 AMI Crash Index. The US has halted its strikes against Iran. Tehran has also paused its attacks on shipping in the Strait of Hormuz. US President Donald Trump claims Iran is desperate for talks.
14: We've pretty much destroyed their military. They want to meet, and we're meeting. We'll see what happens. There's a chance we can make a deal. Without what we did, they wouldn't even be talking to us.
12: And the much-loved Aussie movie The Castle is heading to the stage. Its creators say they've rewritten it, but keeping the characters and the essential storyline. It'll open next March at Her Majesty's Theatre in Melbourne.
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0: For Whitford Newtown, where boutique is best.
12: Chris Scott says arrest may be on the cards for Paddy Dangerfield this week. The Cats skipper battled through a leg concern on Friday night against the D's, with the Cats to provide a full update today. But Scott has told Fox Footy arrest was already on the cards.
15: It's unlikely that we take him through from now until our last game. So there's some logic in him not playing this week, but that's a very unsophisticated view at this stage.
12: Essendon is set to seek extra picks and rookie spots as part of a support package from the AFL. The Bombers requesting an end of first-round selection and extra rookie spots to bolster their list for next season. A decision from the AFL isn't set to come until season's end. The gold rush continues for Australia at the Commonwealth Games. Kate McDonald, the first of eight Aussie golds for the night, winning on the uneven bars. Rosie Davis claimed gold in the 10K, Australia's first gold in the event, while our swimmers have delivered six gold.
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16: Good morning, Liam Robertson from Surfing Victoria here with your morning surf report. Another day of small clean waves on offer across the coastline. We got winds from that northerly direction that are getting quite strong and will increase throughout the day before heading westerly later on this afternoon. And we've got small waves on offer in that shoulder high range on most locations. So good day for the beaches today, and take plenty of volume with you. As always, if you are going for a surf, surf with a mate and play it safe by the water.
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12: Showers increasing, a top of 16 today, easing showers and 13 tomorrow. Right now at Nor Lane, it's 11 degrees.
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1: Now, more Mill and Nick in the morning on Bay.
19: Oh, geez, we need some support in here. Good morning. Good morning, first and foremost.
20: Yep. Hi.
19: How are you?
20: Great. Until about 2 seconds
19: yes,
20: ago.
19: Yes, now let's unpack quickly.
20: I dropped a whole spoon of yogurt down my front. And then said words that would make a pirate blush.
19: I've got the noise-cancelling headphones on.
20: You still heard it.
19: So I can see, hear what's going on properly in Dolby surround sound. And I still managed to hear a few choice words, Mill.
20: Well, the problem is it goes on the chain of my locket. Yes. So it goes inside this little heart. this little silver hut. Oh, look, anyway, whatever.
19: Well,
20: it's a first world problem and it's boring.
19: Nah,
20: so
19: it's
20: let's
19: good.
20: Just move along. I dropped my breakfast on myself already.
19: Well.
20: Can't even adult.
19: You get the Saab under spray out and
20: yep.
19: take care of that. I'll say what's going on today. Call of the week. Barwon Heads, at the Heads. New winter menu is out now. Every caller is in the draw. We'll do that Friday, 52299939.
20: Call us and tell us something. You could win that prize.
19: We'll do Pivot Back at Time today. We will give away a double pass to see Uncle Don McLean. He's coming to town. I can't believe that. It's just all
20: Peter
19: happening.
20: Ford.
19: Oh, Pistol Pete.
20: Yeah, we've got plenty to talk about. Listen, I've calmed down. Welcome to Tuesday, July 28. Hope you're going to have a good day today. Couldn't get any worse than mine.
19: I'll get it.
20: Cannot even adult.
19: Now, do you want me to go and get some baking soda or something?
20: No, I tell you what, I like the purple clothes spray from Aldi's really good.
19: Is it?
20: It's better than all of them.
19: Be able to get that on Uber Eats maybe.
20: Yeah.
19: Get a little delivery.
20: No, don't matter. Anyway, welcome to Tuesday.
19: Good to have you on board. It's Miller Nick in the morning, Bay 93.9. Ooh, yeah. We'll get to the dry cleaner. We'll be back right after this.
20: Got it.

0: Bay 93.9, good morning. It's Mill and Nick in the morning. Thanks to ENS Upgrade to Better Sale is on right now. two mornings in the one sentence. Yeah, mixing it up a bit.
1: Doesn't matter. It's going to be colder today.
0: Bit of wind.
1: Yeah, and it's windy already. It is. And yesterday was such a beautiful day.
0: Yeah.
1: So nice in the sun. Just a day for lazy cats in windows, you know. Perfect day. Why aren't I a big ginger cat just sitting in the windowsill?
0: Good. Would you want to do that next life?
1: Be a cat?
0: Big ginger one.
1: Nah. No. I want to come back as a billionaire who can eat and drink whatever they want and stay healthy and never has to work.
0: Imagine if you got born into the Trump family.
1: Oh, yeah. Yeah, no. Just don't
0: imagine
1: that.
0: They look after each other.
1: Yeah, no. All the money in the world doesn't make your life a good one.
0: No.
1: In fact, sometimes when you've got nothing, you learn how to have a better life. You know what I mean?
0: Well, sometimes when you've got no money, Mill, it still stinks as well. I don't know. Where's the happy medium?
1: Where's the happy medium? Now, did anything weird happen overnight? Because you know what we could do? Weird things that happened overnight.
2: Wait.
1: The alarm clock's gone off.
0: Ah.
1: Anything happened to you?
0: I had a weird sleep.
1: Did you?
0: Yeah.
1: No good.
0: Nah, not very good.
1: How many hours?
0: It was broken. I couldn't put a number on it.
1: No.
0: I went to bed really late too.
1: What time?
0: I got to bed at about 10:30. Didn't get to sleep till about 11:30 or 12.
1: Oh, yeah. Nicky Nunu.
0: I was in the kitchen overnight.
1: Were you?
0: Yeah.
1: Baking cookies in the middle of the night. What were you doing?
0: Not cookies. Just cooking balanced meals and...
1: Good boy.
0: Can't look after myself.
1: I noticed you bought a couple of eggs in today. A
0: couple of googs? Bloody 100.
1: 1,000 googs, but it doesn't matter. No. That's all right.
0: I'll pay you back.
1: You can pay me back with a beautiful, healthy meal that you asked ChatGPT to instruct you upon.
0: Yes, I did. And I did my... I wouldn't say famous.
1: Do you want to do it? Do you want to unpack it now?
0: Yeah, we can.
1: Come on then. So while you get the ChatGPT open, I should say, I made a prawn curry last night, a green one. It was delicious. I like things a bit spicy.
0: Yeah.
1: Husband had to take the peaked cap off and whoo.
0: Oh, really?
1: Because this is a warm one, Mill.
0: Do you have like a sweat towel when you eat those sort of meals?
1: Nah.
0: Like ready to go?
1: Nah.
0: Nah.
1: Do
0: Don't
1: you?
0: Eat it?
1: Nah.
0: I'll just use the forearm. Look like I've been in the garden all day, but I haven't. I'm just eating.
1: I think blokes get sweaty heads more than women when it comes to eating curries. I don't usually.
0: Yeah.
1: Well, usually it might be, you know, between your bosoms or you feel like you've got the Jim Falls down the old butt crack.
0: Jim Falls. Love that place.
1: It's beautiful. Now, quickly tell us your ChatGPT thing.
0: So I did the chicken pesto pasta last night, which I thought I was doing in the right order, adding the ingredients. But I talked to ChatGPT and I go, hey, why don't you try it this way? And I did. And it was bloody beautiful. And I was taking, because what you can do is you can take photos and send it to it. I go, all right, that looks great. Now what I'd do is blah, blah, blah, because I can see the photo. It's unreal. It's like, I'm calling it my sous chef after seven.
1: Your sous chef and your psychologist.
0: Like an assistant?
1: Yeah.
0: It's a psychologist. It's a sous chef.
1: Yeah.
0: So anyway, I took a photo and sent it to it. And ChatGPT said to me, I have to say, Nick, your cooking has come a long way over the last couple of weeks. A little while ago, you were asking about poaching chicken. And
1: is
0: wondering...
1: this its real voice, by the way? Has it got a bit more of a nerdy voice?
0: Oh.
1: Probably just use a nerdier voice.
0: A little while ago? No. Oh, that's Christopher Pine. That's Christopher Pine. Okay. Oh. I have to say, your cooking has come a long way over the last couple of weeks. A little while ago, you were asking about poaching chicken and wondering if plain chicken and broccolini was too boring. Now, you're building balanced meals from scratch with great technique. That's a nice progression to see. And it's the sort of cooking that makes eating well sustainable rather than feeling like a chore.
1: A chore.
0: So I said, ChatGPT, a.k.a. Christopher Pine, thank you. I have come a long way.
1: I'm just amazed what people use ChatGPT for.
0: It's awesome.
1: Do you want to tell us what you use it for? And would you be wild if it ever got hacked and some of the things you say to it? I tell you what, my giddy aunt.
0: Oh, tell it because I don't want it to judge me, but B, I don't want it to come up in court. Give us a call, 522-999-939. Yeah. We'll pop you in the draw for Caller of the Week, a delicious experience this Friday at the Heads down in Bowen Heads.
1: What are you using it for, ChatGPT? Is it something odd?
0: You and I.
1: Like cooking? Relationship advice?
0: Oh, definitely relationship.
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2: Good morning. A pretty smooth drive around town tonight. Just taking a look on Shannon Avenue. We've got congestion in patches in both directions from Catherine Street to Fraser Street in Newtown. If you're driving into Melbourne today, it's a smooth drive along the Princes Freeway from Lara to Point Cook, but then slowing down. City bound approaching the Point Cook Bend. 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That's the latest Bay 93.9 traffic for Geelong and the Surf Coast.
4: Showers and 16 today. Hi there, I'm Nicole in the newsroom. Jacinta Allen is facing growing calls to stand down and avoid a messy battle within the Labor Party. A man has been injured in a fire at a Geelong South factory. Emergency services called to the blaze on Factories Road just after 3 yesterday afternoon. A return to policing for 50 former police officers this week. They're being deployed to Geelong and 25 other stations across the state. And in sport, Ross Lyon says Max King is devastated after his season was ended by another injury. Showers increasing atop of 16 today, easing showers in 13 tomorrow.
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7: 18 minutes past 6. A little bit windy around this morning if you're just getting out the door for the first time with your puffer vest.
8: Yeah.
7: Nah, it's a puffer jacket morning, I reckon.
8: It's
7: not the
8: probably,
7: vest.
8: Yeah, we're not in Brighton or Harton. It's just the vest. Puffer vest, it's your puffer jacket. Hey, you've just shared with me the pesto pasta, the look of it on the... It looks good, big pan full. Didn't think of ringing your friends to see if they wanted to come for dinner, like Mel and Ferg.
7: I didn't start cooking until 7:30.
8: Your butt on a seat at our table many times, didn't
7: Well,
8: 7:30.
7: 7:30.
8: I was asleep by then.
7: You would have been having dinner while Jane Bunn comes on the news for the first time at quarter to five.
8: Finished by 5:30. All done by 5:30. Washed.
7: It's not. Yeah, looks all right though, doesn't it?
8: Well, if you could just have an earlier dinner, I'd love to come around.
7: I'll have to start cooking at 10 this morning.
8: Shut

0: 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Bay 93.9, Mill and Nick in the morning, 22 minutes past 6.
1: I tell you what I can't wait for, spilt milk. I'm all over it.
0: Oh, are you coming with me?
1: I've got a whole crew coming.
0: Lewis Capaldi?
1: Yeah, Ray.
0: Ray?
1: Tell you who I'm looking forward to see, Fat Pappy.
0: Who's that?
1: I don't know. Remy Wolf. And you know one band that really caught my eye? There's Miss Kanina. The Moving Stills. They were good back in the 90s.
0: The Stills.
1: But I tell you who I'm looking forward to the most. And you and I better get Tuppy and take him along. There's a band playing at Spilt Milk later on in Cadenia Park on December 19. Mm. The Terries.
0: Oh, yes.
1: I'm not even kidding.
0: The Terries.
1: I love the Terries. But, yeah, I'm all over it.
0: What do they sing, Mill?
1: Oh, just a couple. A bit folksy but yet techno. Good. Spilt Milk's coming. I'm all over it. Is it almond or soy? I love a good festival, mate. Yeah. I'm looking forward to seeing Fat Pappy, though. Just like the sound of it.
0: What about BMAs?
1: Not so much.
0: Don't you like BMAs?
1: No, I went off them.

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1: Yeah.
0: News not too far away, so I was just going to unpack.
1: Yeah.
0: Potato cakes.
1: Oh, no, we're not unpacking potato cakes. We're not.
0: What's for trending?
1: Swanson Street Takeaway is the best place in town for those there. Hand dips, someone told me, yeah. But we're not doing that for what's trending. We're doing a drink that's taken over by storm in all the cafes if you're trendy. Someone told me, yeah. But we're not doing that for what's trending. We're doing a drink that's taken over by storm in all the cafes.

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4: Showers in 16 today. Good morning, I'm Nicole in the Bay Newsroom. Jacinta Allen is facing growing calls to stand down and avoid a messy battle within the Labor Party. It's expected to come to a head today at a party room meeting, with Deputy Premier Ben Carroll declaring his intention to challenge for the job. If Allen refuses to stand down, it could be weeks before the leadership question.

0: action is decided with a vote of the rank and file. Opposition leader Jess Wilson says nothing, though, will change.
1: It doesn't matter. Ben Carroll is Jacinta Allen's 2IC.
0: A man is due to face court today, charged over a crash in Lara last week. Police believe a car involved in a head-on collision was stolen from a Newcombe home. They allege the driver was speeding before the crash, with a 40-year-old man facing several charges. A man has been injured in a fire at a Geelong South factory. Emergency services called to a blaze on Factories Road just after three yesterday. A man in his 40s taken to hospital with upper body injuries. A return to policing for 50 former police officers this week. They're taking on desk duties in a bid to free up active duty officers and are being deployed to Geelong and 25 other stations across the state. The reservists have an average of 21 years of policing experience. A desperate search continues for a missing baby after the bodies of a woman and a toddler were found in waters off the South Australian Lyme Coast. It's still unclear how they ended up in the ocean. Pauline Hanson has flagged going to the High Court after failing to overturn a decision that she racially vilified Green Senator Maureen Faruqi on social media. The federal court has rejected her appeal. Bloodshed on the streets of America, where three people have been killed at a food festival in Seattle. Several others were injured in the shooting, leaving witnesses in shock.
2: There were so many people there I seen on the ground. It's horrible. I mean, I was just asking people if they were okay. Everything was just so chaotic.
0: One suspect has been detained while a second man is on the run.
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0: Ross Lyon says Max King is devastated after his season was ended by another injury. The Saint failed to finish his first game at AFL level since 2024 with a hamstring complaint. Lyon telling Fox Footy it was a tough moment for King.
5: He's really devastated, and this is a lot of the players we deal with, and this won't surprise you, hopefully. But his concern was he'd let the club and his team down.
0: Australia remains the owners of the pool at the Commonwealth Games in Glasgow. Jenna Forrester claiming gold in the 400-metre medley before Meg Harris led an Aussie trifecta in the 100-metre free. The Aussies claiming 9 golds for the day, including in gymnastics and athletics, to widen the lead over the rest of the Commonwealth.
4: Not in the car? No worries. 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
0: Showers increasing, a top of 16 today, easing showers and 13 tomorrow. Right now at Chalmond, it's 11 degrees.
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4: 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Another morning across Geelong and the Surf Coast. 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
9: 24 minutes to 7. Welcome along. It's good to have you today.
10: It is the windy city of G-Town. Not a good day for hat wearers or wig wearers if you're going for a walk.
9: Geez, I'm double stuffed.
10: You don't wear a wig. You got a cap on. You went outside. Was it blowy?
9: It is quite blowy. Yeah. You know, we were talking about the other day, someone was wearing it. We were trying to sort of figure out if someone was wearing a wig or not.
10: Yes.
9: And I reckon I'm a wig spotting expert.
10: I think you might be.
9: I saw this guy on the socials yesterday.
10: Yeah.
9: Selling real estate. There's more and more real estate sort of social stuff coming up now on Instagram.
10: Yeah, yeah.
9: So, you know, they're trying to be like real characters and it's bloody funny. Some of them are hilarious. One of them in WA was swearing like a pirate.
10: Really?
9: Oh, I need to find it and show you. But there was this other one that just had a real obvious Moreton Bay bug on.
10: Like, mate, listen.
9: You should have seen the comments.
10: I don't.
9: But I'm an expert when it comes to picking them.
10: Are you? Yeah, you are. We were somewhere together the other day and someone kept flicking their hair. And then you pointed out when they left that that gentleman indeed might have been wearing it.
9: It's a Morton.
10: A Morton. Anyway, look, we've really unpacked that. Just be careful. It is windy this morning. We're going to do what's trending in just a sec. There's a new drink on the cafe scene. Hey, I'm going to Spilt Milk. I know all about it. Cool as a cuke.
9: Is Jennifer Page playing at Spilt Milk?

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3: What's trending today, Nicholas? Matcha. La coca matcha, la coca matcha. Do you know what matcha is?
4: No.
3: My favourite
4: O'Reilly
3: thing.
4: On the trumpet.
3: I love that trumpet.
4: Yeah, it's some sort of hipster coffee.
3: Well, you're right. It's a finely ground powder made from specially grown green tea. Who doesn't love a green tea? Mill's on board with it.
4: Yeah, you're frothing it.
3: Talking about myself in the third person like a real knob. Unlike regular green tea, though, you drink the entire leaf because it gets ground up into powder.
4: Yeah.
3: It's a very strong flavour. It's vibrant and green, but it has a lot of antioxidants and caffeine.
4: Antioxidant.
3: So Australia's matcha market, hey, what do you work in, the matcha market, is now worth $56 million and growing to $81 million by the year 2030, right?
4: Mm.
3: So, but this is where they lose me, this story.
4: Yeah.
3: Experts say the boom is being driven by coffee fatigue. Who comes up with these slogans?
4: Hipster tossers.
3: Yes. Woke idiots. That ball comes over here again, I'll put a knife in it. Just a nasty old woman that no one likes.
4: Oh, I love that you're carrying a flick knife as well. It's cool.
3: Swiss.
4: It's real tough.
3: Swiss. Open my old-fashioned bottles of wine with the corkscrew. Now, young customers, consumers are embracing wellness trends. They find these things on TikTok and they all go mad for them.
4: You need to get on TikTok,
3: Mel. I'm not. Don't speak to me about TikTok.
4: It's like AI. TikTok. If you don't jump on board, you'll get left behind.
3: I'm on AI. I chat to Chatty Cathy. I'm on ChatGPT. Mm. I get it.
4: Not TikTok, though.
3: No, I'm not getting TikTok. It's a waste of time. So cafes are cashing in on this matcha drink.
4: Mm.
3: They can generate profit margins of 80% or more. So the cafe can be booming.
4: Yeah.
3: 80%. Why? Matcha.
4: Really?
3: La coca matcha.
4: That gives a bit.
3: La coca matcha. So anyway, this is it. I don't know whether you're going to drink matcha. Everyone's doing it. Every second person's got the green drink.
4: You're getting mad.
3: I'm not.
4: Everybody's doing it.
3: No, but it's good for you, so I can't be too down
4: can't
3: on
4: knock it.
3: But I just, you know, these young people and our kids and that, they watch all these things on TikTok and then they think, oh, that's it. It's true God. It's got to be true.
4: Do you ever drink matcha at all?
3: I've never tried it.
4: Neither have I.
3: And I would like to because I do like green tea, but I don't like making it very strongly.
4: Do they? Because they have really sort of odd flavours, don't they? Like it's a real sort of weird hipster.
3: It's like those bubble drinks that everyone gets into. My daughter, Stephanie, went through a stage when she was in high school. We lived in Melbourne wanting those. And they look like bloody fish eyes bobbing around in a drink.
4: Yeah, real odd.
3: Like, what are you doing? I don't know.
4: Get a hobby.
3: The only thing that worries me about this is it'll make you stain your teeth because I don't need to look like I've come off a convict ship in the 1800s with no fruit for about 10 weeks. I'll have a coffee. Thank you.
4: Here comes baby Millard Pool, snooker champion with her dodgy teeth.
5: It's 1910. Look at those things.
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6: Taking a look at some congestion points over in Shannon Avenue in patches in both directions from Catherine Street to Fraser Street in Newtown and on the Princes Highway. It's slowing on approach to North Shore Road and St George's Road in Nor Lane. On the drive into Melbourne today, the Princes Freeway is smooth sailing but city bound it's slowing approaching the Point Cook Bend. 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That's the latest Bay 93.9 traffic for Geelong and the Surf Coast.
7: Showers in 16 today. Hi there, I'm Nicole in the newsroom. It could be all over for Jacinta Allen as Victoria's Premier by today. She's staring down a leadership challenge from her deputy, Ben Carroll. Another teacher strike is on the cards for Geelong schools next week in the fight for better pay and conditions. And Bill Oddie from the Goodies has died at age 85. He shot to fame in the 70s with the British comedy before becoming a dedicated birdwatcher. And in sport, the Lions' Ty Gallop will face the tribunal on a serious misconduct charge tonight involving Port's Mitch Georgiades. Showers increasing atop a 16 today, easing showers in 13 tomorrow.
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4: 12 minutes to 7 on this Tuesday morning. And currently sitting on 9 degrees. Feels like, Mel?
3: No.
4: 6.
3: Feels like. You know what I think of it feels like? Geez, I tell you what, I'm really whinging today.
4: Oh, no, I'm loving it
3: but
4: too.
3: I feel great, but I'm whinging.
4: Yeah.
3: I don't like that. Hey, tell me a band that you've seen that you love seeing live, like a pub band, a well-known one. A well-known band in a pub.
4: Nothing really comes to mind.
3: Doesn't it?
4: Not like back in the day.
3: You didn't grow up in the 80s,
4: no,
3: mate, going to the pubs.
4: That's the problem.
3: I'll tell you a story, and I've told you this before. Picture this, 1988. The Tivoli Hotel in Adelaide, in the middle of the city, Grenfell Street.
4: Mm-hmm.
3: The choir boys are playing. They play Run to Paradise so loud, I think I'm having a heart attack. My feet are sticking to the carpet from all the beer. People are smoking.
4: Smoking darrings.
3: The whole pub's bouncing at the same time.
4: Oh.
3: Could not hear for 3 days.
4: And did you just open up with this?
3: They didn't open with this, but when they did it, the crowd went mental.
4: Wild. How good are they?
3: I know. What's the best pub you've ever, a band you've ever seen in the pub?
4: 52-299-939.
3: Love it. Get it. You ready?
4: Baby! Only one.

0: I can picture it now. Little Mill with a sailor's hat on, double denim, chatting up some unit, having sucking on a dart and a frothy. Hey?
1: Almost right. Bubblegummer jeans, hair teased and sprayed to absolute death.
0: How good.
1: And probably, you know, as some sort of hypercolour T-shirt at the pub, I reckon.
0: Hindley Street or something?
1: Tivoli Street. No, yeah. Grenfell Street. All right. Look, we've been talking about when I saw them in Adelaide and how deaf you are for a few days. Gaz, what's the best band you've ever seen in a pub?
2: It was quite a few years ago. It was the Screaming Jets at the Preston Hotel in Geelong.
1: Oh, what happened?
2: It was just went off. It was upstairs. Everyone was jumping up and down so much, I thought the floor was going to cave in.
1: Oh, my God. So what would be where that pub was, the Preston? What would that be now?
2: It's now the Sporting Globe, so I'm pretty sure the floor's a lot better upstairs than it was back then.
0: Absolutely. Actually, I saw the Screaming Jets in Bendigo. My mate's band were touring with them, and they played at Universal, which is a nightclub in Bendigo, and it just went right off. He's great, Dave Gleason, isn't he, Gaz?
2: Seen Screaming Jets also at the Gov in Adelaide, and they're just unbelievable.
1: They are. They're a good Aussie rock band. They know how to deliver it.
0: Used to work with him, Dave?
1: Yes. Triple M in Adelaide. Yeah.
0: He's a good radio talent too, Gaz.
1: He's a lovely fellow too. Hey, mate, thank you so much for that. We'll pop you in the draw for that beautiful meal at the Heads for Caller of the Week.
0: Yeah, their new winter menu is out right now. Let's get into the news. My Millicent, Nicole Gunn, will have the latest on Jacinta Allen.
1: I've done it again today. I've already spilt food all over myself. We better unpack that.
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5: Hello again. Taking a look on Shannon Avenue, we've got congestion in patches in both directions from Catherine Street to Afranger Street over in Newtown, and a reminder of works in Mount Dunedin on Barnier Boulevard from Boundary Road to the Geelong Ring Road with reduced speeds in place. If you're driving into Melbourne today, the Princes Freeway is moving really nicely but then slowing city bound on approach to the Point Cook Bend. 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That's the latest Bay 93.9 traffic for Geelong and the Surf Coast.
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17: Showers and 16 today. Good morning, I'm Nicole in the Bay Newsroom. It could be all over for Jacinda Allen as Victoria's Premier. She's staring down a leadership challenge from her deputy Ben Carroll after being told she'd lost factional support. Carroll has the support of six senior ministers, including Police Minister Anthony Carbines. It's expected to come to a head today, but if the Premier refuses to step down, it'll be left to a vote of the rank and file in weeks. Another teacher strike is on the cards for Geelong schools next week in the fight for better pay and conditions. The Education Union has flagged plans for a walkout next Tuesday. It'd be their third strike of the year. The union warns the fight will continue regardless of who is Premier. The first 50 police reservists are back on the job. Their return to desk duties at 26 stations across the state, including here in Geelong. The move designed to free up frontline police. The federal government has announced plans to build Australia's first new oil refinery since the 1960s. Labor to commit $4 million towards a feasibility study into building a refinery in Western Australia. Donald Trump says he's ordered a halt to attacks on Iran to allow for diplomacy to have a chance. The US president says Iran has pleaded for the renewed talks.
18: The people said, please don't
12: dropped, don't you, last night, the night before. You know, we're having good talks. So we'll see what happens.
17: The move has seen a fall in the global oil price. A man accused of being involved in a head-on collision in Lara with a stolen car is due to front court today. The 40-year-old facing several charges in relation to the crash last Tuesday. Detectives alleging the car was taken from a Newcombe home earlier in the day. And Bill Oddie from the Goodies has died at the age of 85. Goodies! Oddie shot to fame in the 70s with a British comedy before becoming a dedicated birdwatcher. They'd lost castmate Tim Brooke Taylor to COVID in 2020.
18: Get the V8 Nissan Patrol Warrior at Rex Garel with a great interest rate.
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17: Paddy Dangerfield could miss this week's clash with the Pies as the Cats look to manage his load to the end of the season. Danger suffering some lower leg concerns during the win over the Demons on Friday night. Chris Scott telling Fox Footy there were two issues at hand.
19: So he had a tight calf, but it was a cork that sometimes tightens up. The hip was, he fell and his knee on the ground and jarred his hip. Sometimes it turns around quickly.
17: Ty Gallup will face the tribunal on a serious misconduct charge tonight. The Brisbane defender sent straight to the tribunal after an off-the-ball incident involving Port's Mitch Georgiades. The AFL set to push for a two-game ban. AFL Bowen has announced a ground change for the Round 18 BFNL clash between Bowen Heads and Geelong Ammos. It'll be moved to Belmont's Winter Reserve on August 8, with the Bowen Heads ground unavailable due to the pavilion upgrades and netball court works.
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20: Good morning, Liam Robertson from Surfing Victoria here with your morning surf report. Another day of small clean waves on offer across the coastline. We've got winds from that northerly direction that are getting quite strong and will increase throughout the day before heading westerly later on this afternoon. And we've got small waves on offer in that shoulder high range on most locations. So good day for the beaches today and take plenty of volume with you. As always, if you are going for a surf, surf with a mate and play it safe by the water.
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17: Showers increasing and a top of 16 today, easing showers and 13 tomorrow. Right now at Herne Hill, it's 11 degrees.
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22: Tuesday morning, welcome along to 28th of July. It's good to have you on board today, Mel.
23: It sure is. I'm just, I like to say random things to Nick just before we open the mics. Right. So it amuses you. Yeah. I made you pull your headphone off your ear and I said, I think I might have to start wearing lip gloss.
22: Because
23: my lips are dry.
22: Mm.
23: I've got some Carmex, but during winter, my hands, everything's dry.
22: Tiger balm? Is that a good one?
23: Oh, no, that's not. That's for, something sore. You wouldn't, well. If I wanted to be an influenza, I'd put Tiger Balm on my lips. They'd puff right up.
22: Puff them right out.
23: Yeah.
22: Pawpaw, I'm thinking of.
23: Pawpaw's
22: a good one, isn't it? A good all-rounder.
23: Yeah, the little. I've got a little red tube in my top drawer. Everybody does.
22: Do you want me to pop out and get some for your lips?
23: You don't have to do that.
22: Mel, I'd be more than happy to.
23: I've got a tube in there that I've never used. I log on to mamamia.com. I know what's going on in the world. In just a minute, we're going to talk about what food you won't order in public due to spillage. I've already spilt a whole tablespoon of yogurt down my shirt this morning.
22: That stain's come out.
23: Yeah, it did good, didn't it?
22: Yeah, no, it has. Yeah. Oh, it's still a bit there at the top.
23: Don't. Spill fairies live in my hair. I'll tell you what one of mine is, spaghetti bolognese.
22: Mm.
23: It's too messy.
22: It is.
23: Have you got one? 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
1: Bay 93.9, Mill and Nick in the morning. We're doing it all thanks to E&S. The upgrade to better sale is on right now. Christopher Pan.
0: Bit embarrassed that I just spill things all the time. Well, actually, no, I'm not.
1: Own it, client.
0: Well, I will own it. Thank you, Nikki, mm-hmm. because it's me. And spill fairies live in my hair, and in our family, I'm known for it.
1: Is there anyone else that's this bad in your family?
0: It's only me.
1: You've taken the gold medal, let's say.
0: Taken the mantle. No one else to pass the baton to in the relay race.
1: No.
0: I'm looking. There's no one there.
1: See, they're in the relay. They're doing the 400 around the track. You're just blowing them away by yourself.
0: The food spilling Olympics. Mm. But do you know anyone else that does it as much as me?
1: There's a few clumsy people in my life, but when I sort of think about it...
0: Clumsy?
1: Well, yeah, it's a bit clumsy, isn't it? Like this morning when you did the yogurt, you've got to admit that was a bit... I mean, we hadn't even turned the mics on. It was 4 minutes past six.
0: None taken.
1: It was 4 minutes past six.
0: I'm bearing my soul and you've labelled me clumsy.
1: Here we go. We're off to a good start. No.
0: There are other clumsy people here in Geelong. It's not just me.
1: No.
0: Who else spills everything? I tell you what I won't order, and I don't eat this stuff very much anyway. I'm not a huge spaghetti bolognese fan.
1: Well, you just do it at home. You don't order that out.
0: Because when you suck it in, the sauce goes everywhere.
1: Yeah.
0: And you end up like the Joker, like with big...
1: And especially like for blokes too. If I've got a bit of a beard, then you get a bit of a red tinge through it, and you were never a redhead in the first place.
0: Well, that's just, again, that's another label, isn't it? What are you, the dino machine, just labelling everyone today?
1: I could be.
0: The human dino, if that's what it's called.
1: It's not bad,
0: no, but the other thing is, well, you've contradicted yourself because I've eaten with you a few times and you are a quick, messy eater.
1: Yeah.
0: You sort of get your elbow down and you go for it real quick and it's like you're guarding your plate and you sort of go... But hang on, I haven't finished.
1: No.
0: You love, and these are the messiest things of all, buffalo wings and blue cheese sauce.
1: Ah, the best in the business. They're hot.
0: I've seen you be almost knuckle deep in that sauce.
1: I go mad.
0: Get it all over your hands, all over your face.
1: I go mad for them.
0: I know you do.
1: And there's a pub around at the Sporting Globe. They do them well. Mm. I really enjoy them, the way they do them. And then there's my mate's pub in Abbotsford.
0: Yeah.
1: And they get this sauce.
0: Blue cheese sauce?
1: No. The
0: ranch?
1: The one that they put in the... On the chicken.
0: Oh, yeah,
1: they cook them in or whatever.
0: Yeah.
1: The real spicy one.
0: Yeah.
1: And I think it's from Aldi too.
0: Is it?
1: Yeah, I need to find the thing actually.
0: Oh, well, let's leave that for the minute. But you go real messy. You don't care about that.
1: I don't care what I look like.
0: No, you don't.
1: It's a real crime scene when I do it. Because I love them so much, I actually don't care.
0: Yeah.
1: Like I don't care what anyone thinks or when people look at me in disgust.
0: Mm.
1: And I said, I couldn't give a stuff.
0: I don't normally care either, but when we're at something, and like I have to tuck my napkin into the top of whatever I'm wearing because I just, but no, it's terrible. I try so hard. I don't eat anything you got to slurp at, and I hate fossicking for my food. This is not what we're talking about, but I hate digging through shellfish and shells to get a tiny bit of seafood. Like I'm not working for it that hard.
1: That's fair enough. Mm. The thing that I find beneficial being a baby giraffe. Is that because I'm sort of, long and lanky, I can really hang over the plate. Like I've got good extension through my hip. And this is a bit
0: of saying I'm not, you now? Are you saying I'm clumsy because I'm not tall enough?
1: No. I'm just saying it works out good for me because I'm a Pilates hipster now because of my hinge. So at your hips, Mill, and you sort of hinge forward right over the plate.
0: Mm.
1: And you don't spill a thing. You're just over the plate.
0: You know why I can't lean forward like that. You know why. Any pressure in one giggle. And there's trouble at the mill. There's trouble at the old mill. Hey, look, I want to know, because Nick quite clearly will eat like a timberwolf when there's buffalo wings and doesn't care. What won't you order when you're out because of spillages and, slopping everywhere? And tacos is another one. Mm. Never had a taco in my entire life that didn't crack open and just fall everywhere.
1: Mm. Do you say you don't do tacos in public now off the back of that?
0: No. Well, tacos in public are never good as ones at home. The dinky dye ones are awful.
1: At an authentic Mexican restaurant?
0: No.
1: So you're saying you're the coin of tacos?
0: Yeah, you're not coming around to try them. Guacamole is to only be eaten in the privacy of your own home. That should be the 11th commandment. All right, let us know then.
1: What aren't you eating?
0: When you go out, what won't you order?
1: 52299939. We'll chuck you in the draw for Caller of the Week at Bowen Heads. At the Heads. New winter menu out now. 52299939.
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4: Good morning. It's a pretty cruisy drive around town today. Just taking a look on the Princes Highway. It's slow on approach to North Shore Road and St. George's Road in North Lane. And on Barwon Heads Road, congestion at Marshalltown Road and Reserve Road. If you're driving into Melbourne today along the Princes Freeway, it's smooth sailing along past Werribee, but then slowing city-bound approaching the Point Cook Bend. 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That's the latest Bay 93.9 traffic for Geelong and the Surf Coast.
5: Showers in 16 today. Hi there, I'm Nicole in the newsroom. Jacinta Allen is in a fight for her political life with her leadership in the balance. She's facing a challenge from Deputy Premier Ben Carroll today. Drivers are being warned petrol could be over $2 a litre sooner rather than later. And Anthony Albanese has paid tribute to the first all-female leadership of the ACTU, Sally McManus and Michelle O'Neill, making way for a new generation of leaders. And in sport, Max King's season is over after just one game at AFL level this year. King's return to senior footy finishing with a season-ending hamstring on Sunday. Showers increasing atop a 16 today, easing showers and 13 tomorrow.
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5: 19 minutes past 7. We're talking about what won't you eat while you're out for dinner that may be a bit slurpy and might embarrass you, Mel.
6: Well done to Leah on our Insta. Messaged us and said, hey guys, I won't eat two things. One is crab. Agree with you, Mel.
5: Yep.
6: A lot of digging for very little outcome. And spaghetti carbonara. She said she's embarrassed herself with spaghetti carbonara by flicking it up onto her ear.
5: Oh, that's
6: the creamy sauce went up onto her ear.
5: That's a scene in Something About Mary about that. 52299939. Give us a buzz. I was just thinking then, Mel, eating oysters in public.
6: Yeah.
5: Because they're awkward to eat.
6: Yeah, you got to tip them up.
5: You tip them up and your mouth's wide open and you got the fork going down.
6: Yeah.
5: Bit odd.
6: But they're beautiful though.
5: Oh,
6: the payoff's
5: so good.
6: 52299939.
5: Give us a buzz.
6: What's too messy for you to order and eat in public?

0: 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We are doing it all thanks to E&S. The upgrade to better sale is on right now.
1: It's Tuesday morning. It's going to be a bit more wintry today. I love a good clear morning around Geelong. We can see the sun coming up over Cryo Bay. Now, we still haven't been to the movies to see this. You and I were going to go on a little, we don't have any kids, but we're going movie date.
0: Yeah, if we could still do it, couldn't we?
1: Toy Story 5.
0: Do we need any kids?
1: No.
0: We'll just go.
1: You and me and T-Swizzle.

0: Taylor Swift on Bay 93.9. Feel Nick in the morning.
1: Oh, sorry, Nikki. Right. No, I was going to say, some songs just make you feel good. We play a lot of feel-good music. That's one of them.
0: How do you feel?
1: I love it. I love the, not violin, what is it? Banjo.
0: Banjo.
1: Did she play the banjo, T-Swiss?
0: You're not saying it right.
1: Oh.
0: Banjo.
1: The banjo.
0: There we go. That's better.
1: You get on the jug, water jug, and I'll get on the banjo.
0: She plays the acoustic. I'm not sure if she plays the banjo. I stuffed it then.
1: Yeah.
0: Breaking my own rules.
1: What are we doing for what's trending?
0: You wouldn't believe what a Bucks party's got up to on the Gold Coast.
1: No.
0: Well, you probably can. Things get a bit loose up there.
1: Come on.
0: Trending not too far away.
1: Nicole Gunn's got our news. Nicole. What's she talking about?
0: Jacinta Allen.
1: Oh, yeah.
0: It's gone pear shaped. Trending it next. Rex Grell Volkswagen 2025 Amarok style V6 for $70,990. It's all happening next.
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4: Good morning. A pretty cruisy drive around town today. Just taking a look on Ryrie Street. It's slow in both directions in patches from Boundary Road to La Trobe Terrace. Other than that, no incidents around town. If you're driving into Melbourne today, watch out for a crash on the Princes Freeway, city bound near Palmer's Road in the left-hand emergency lane. 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
13: Showers in 16 today. Good morning. I'm Nicole in the Bay Newsroom. Jacinta Allen is in a fight for her political life with her leadership in the balance. She's facing a challenge from Deputy Premier Ben Carroll after losing support of senior MPs and factional leaders. If she refuses to stand down, the party process to replace her could take weeks. But the opposition's James Newbury says it won't make a difference who leads Labor.
14: Labor is blowing up, not showing up on behalf of Victorians. Changing the leader will not change the problems that Victorians face.
13: Drivers are being warned that petrol could be more than $2 a litre sooner rather than later. The average price of unleaded is sitting at around $1.85, while the 16-cent fuel excise discount comes to an end next week. Peter Anderson from Geelong's APCO says it's a worry.
15: The economy's a real worry, full stop. Outside of just the fuel, but the extra cost of the fuel on top of everything, it's just going to have to all get passed on again.
13: WorkSafe will

0: Investigate after a man was injured in a Geelong factory fire. Emergency crews attending Factory Road yesterday just after 3 p.m, taking less than 20 minutes to bring the situation under control. A man taken to hospital with upper body injuries. Anthony Albanese has paid tribute to the first all-female leadership of the ACTU. Sally McManus and Michelle O'Neill are making way for a new generation of leaders. The PM says workers are in a stronger position as a result of their advocacy. Aussies who didn't receive yesterday's AusAlert test are being told it could be due to incompatible hardware, outdated software or cell tower issues. The broadcast was successfully delivered by 94% of cell towers across the country. Springvale Road in Glen Waverley has been named Australia's crash capital. According to the 2026 AMI Crash Index, 9 of the worst crash hotspots are in Victoria.
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0: The season is over for Max King after just one game at AFL level. The Saints return to senior football, finishing with a season-ending hamstring on Sunday. Ross Lyon telling Fox Footy it was a devastating blow for King.
3: And shame's too strong a word, but probably embarrassed and, you know, like, have you guys had enough of me? And I said, hang on here, we're in. So we're on our knees, but we're not bowed. And he'll do a full pre-season. He's in, we're in, his family's in.
0: An end of first round pick and extra rookie spots are on Essendon's wish list as it seeks extra assistance from the AFL. The Bombers making a request to the league after another tough season for the club, hasn't won a final since 2004. The league set to make a call at season's end on the package. Round 18 games between Bowen Heads and Geelong Ammos is being moved. AFL Bowen says the matches will be played at Belmont's Winter Reserve on August 8. Bowen Heads ground is undergoing pavilion and netball court works.
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0: Showers increasing in a top of 16 today, easing showers in 13 tomorrow. Right now at Marshall, it's 11 degrees.
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1: It's Mill and Nick in the morning. 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Bay 93.9.
5: Minutes to 8 on this Tuesday morning. Welcome along. Just cracked a hard-boiled egg for breakfast.
6: Yeah, well done, you.
5: And got to say, I reckon I nailed it, Bill.
6: Yeah, you asked ChatGPT. I've never heard of this method.
5: Yeah.
6: Where you, what, bring it to the boil?
5: Yeah, so I put the eggs, I put 6 in there.
6: Cold water?
5: Cold water, and then chucked them on the stove, cranked up the heat, and then as soon as it started bubbling, boiling,
6: yeah,
5: turn it off, put the lid on, let them sit there for 12 minutes. Put the timer on there, ChatGPT told me.
6: Yeah.
5: And then what I do is I take them off, I take the hot water out, and then I just let it run under cool water for about 5 minutes. And
6: wow, I've never heard of that method.
5: What do you do?
6: I put them in cold water, I put a little sprinkle of bicarb so the shell comes off easier, and I just, once they're boiling, just 5 minutes.
5: And that's it?
6: Yep, that's it. Just let them boil for 5 minutes, hot water out, cold tap, run through them, let them sit.
5: Okay. See, we might be best friends, but we're very different in a lot of ways, aren't we?
6: Oh, completely different. Huh. And we've just done on our radio show how to boil an egg, which is an all-time high for us.
5: That is award-winning radio. Trending next.
6: Yeah.
5: You wouldn't believe what these units have done on the Goldie.
6: Oh, probably would. Nah. Is it that exciting?
5: That makes sense. What they did. Yeah, yeah. All something right, well, I would do as well.
6: I've got a mortgage to pay, so just remember that. I need this job.
5: We'll see.
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3: 9 minutes to 8. What's trending today, you say? Yes. Diners enjoying a Friday night meal on the Gold Coast at Tedder Avenue in Main Beach.
4: Yeah.
3: Were treated to an unexpected surprise.
4: Yes. Much like you're being treated to this
3: morning. Oh, no, we've lost another week. We're gone. Are we gone?
4: We're not gone. Oh, I'm so sorry, Nick. This is really just bad.
3: It's in my eyes. Have you got sunnies? Can I borrow you? No.
4: It's your egg. You just peeled a real egg.
3: I peeled an egg and it reeks. Diners enjoying a Friday night meal at Tedder Avenue in Main Beach on the Gold Coast were treated to an unexpected spectacle when about a dozen blokes piled out of a ute in the nude.
4: Oh, come on.
3: It got me really? Thinking about one of the all-time great scenes.
4: Yeah, out of which movie?
3: Old School.
4: Friday.
5: We're going streaking! Yeah! No, I'm sorry.
4: I haven't seen that movie.
5: We're going streaking! Through the quad and into the gymnasium.
3: Ah, it's one of the great scenes, Old School. So these blokes, I tell you what, Mel.
4: Yeah.
3: They might be up so the police haven't found them. Stop it. Just, you're not still going, are you?
4: No.
3: You just keep shaking your head at me.
4: I'm so sorry.
3: Right
4: up. Keep going. This is a professional show.
3: So
4: and go.
3: They got out of the car. Now it's winter on the Gold Coast and it gets cool overnight. So it was 11 to 15 degrees. So
4: I'm going to be serious now. Yeah, yeah, yeah.
3: Bit of shrinkage could have been happening.
4: Oh, come on.
3: But the coppers haven't done anything about it yet. No one's made an official complaint. But this is what they could be looking for.
4: Yeah.
3: Looking at. Sorry. Willful exposure. $345 fine.
4: Ooh.
3: And this is my favourite. And I could have been done. Not for this reason, but I could have been done for this a number of times. Public nuisance.
4: Yeah.
3: I like that title. Yeah. If I was to get charged with anything, I'd say public nuisance.
4: See, I could have been charged for that before, just a few minutes ago.
3: Jeez.
4: A real nuisance.
3: What charge would it be?
4: Just public nuisance, like...
3: Head of the caboose.
4: Just subtlety is probably what's needed there. Oh, well, so no charge. They've done a streak. It's a Bucks party. So say all of us. The end.
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6: 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If you're driving into Melbourne's Day along the Princes Freeway, watch out for a crash city bound near Palmer's Road in the left-hand emergency lane. 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That's the latest Bay 93.9 traffic for Geelong and the Surf Coast.
7: Jamison 16 today. Hi there, I'm Nicole in the newsroom. It's D-Day today for Jacinta Allen as a civil war is waged within the Labor Party, the Premier facing a leadership challenge from her deputy, Ben Carroll. Geelong's public school teachers are stepping up their campaign for a pay rise with plans for another strike next Tuesday. And the US has halted its strikes against Iran. Tehran also pausing its attacks on shipping in the Strait of Hormuz to allow diplomacy to do its work. And in sport, Chris Scott says arrest may be on the cards this week for Paddy Dangerfield after he battled through a leg concern on Friday night against the D's. Showers increasing atop a 16 today, easing showers and 13 tomorrow.
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3: 11 minutes to 8 on this Tuesday morning. A shower's increasing and 16. Let's get into Nat in Brulia now. Torn. 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
1: I actually think you saying we should ban having curries during the week is probably not a bad idea. Now, yesterday at 2 p.m., this noise. Oh, tell you what, it frightened the crumbs out of me.
0: Shocking, wasn't it?
1: I was had done a lot of things yesterday, including a walk and this and that, and you and I had done a few things. Mm. And I was just closing my eyes because I think after lunch that's what we do when you get up at 3 or 4.
0: Well, I scheduled Monday, 1:30 siesta.
1: Did you? But then you would be, well, hang on a minute. So, well, it happened. Mm. But the funny thing was, Ferg's phone got a different message on it.
0: There's
1: something about a presidential alert. And I said, where's your phone? Like, what are you doing?
0: He's not having an affair with Donald Trump, is he?
1: No, hope not.
0: So do
1: I. At least have it with somebody that I'm jealous of.
0: Yeah. All the best, Ferg and Trumpy.
1: I know, but a few people didn't get it. Most people I know did get it.
0: A lot of people didn't, yeah.
1: I know. So what's the go with that? And is your phone, you're an iPhone though, aren't you?
0: Yeah.
1: So you got it, I got it.
0: I got it, yeah.
1: The phone shook and really, I knew it was coming because Ferg said, it's happening in a minute. And I didn't turn my phone off as per Alb's instruction, the video we put out yesterday, or wrap my phone in foil.
0: Or wear a spaghetti strainer as a hat.
1: No, because we couldn't be bothered going outside. It's too lazy. Well, so what were you doing?
0: I had my 1:30 Monday afternoon siesta, which I like to do on a Monday after a weekend. And I was...
1: Is that a thing, is it?
0: Yeah, I do it most Mondays,
1: Do you?
0: Yeah, I put a bit of time away, a bit of me time. And I had my AirPods in, or my Tosser Pods, and I was listening to a podcast. I put a podcast on and just doze off, like a real boring one.
1: Yeah.
0: It sort of sends me off to sleep straight away.
1: Yeah.
0: And then all of a sudden, in my ears, what the heck? Because it was like you, but when you're really in a deep sleep, I was like, what the heck is going on?
1: But didn't you think not to do it at 2, given that it was 1:30 for your sleep?
0: I didn't think it would bother me. I can sleep through a lot of things, but definitely not that.
1: No.
0: But I took my AirPods out and then I could hear... from the front room, and there was a certain 1.4 kilo chihuahua snoring the joint down.
1: Really?
0: Oh, she lets rip that pooch.
1: You should tape it, record it.
0: No, well, she's on snore watch.
1: Yeah. Hey, what did you go back to sleep?
0: No. And then I got up and started doing grown up things like now I need to start thinking about meal prepping and all Pilates is at 4:30.
1: No, listen to you.
0: Where's my tote bag?
1: Where's your tote bag?
0: Where's my activewear?
1: Hey, what were you listening to that was boring that sent you sleep?
0: Crime podcast.
1: Crime?
0: Yeah, but it was like a real, like,
1: you
0: it was
1: really...
0: just a dodgy one.
1: Do you know what?
0: Not very good. There's so many of them. It's so saturated.
1: You've really fallen into the market as a tosser, haven't you?
0: Oh, yeah.
1: You've got the tote bag. You've got the activewear. You're doing your Pilates. And you're listening to crime potties. Not on you.
0: Making big changes around here, Mill. Big, big changes.
1: Right. Before we go, Peter Ford's going to pop in and say hello and give us some showbiz goss.
0: Yes. Nicole Garden just around the corner with your news. Jacinta Allen, where's she at in her leadership when it's coming to the election later on in the year? And, Mill, my mum ate something that I was quite shocked with on Sunday.
1: Ooh.
0: We'll talk about it next.
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4: Good morning. A pretty cruisy drive around town today, as to be expected. No major crashes or pranks to watch out for. Just taking a look on the Princes Highway. It's slow on approach to North Shore Road and St George's Road over in Nor Lane. On the drive into Melbourne along the Princes Freeway, watch out for a crash city-bound near Palmer's Road in the left-hand emergency lane. For nearly 40 years, Starlight's been creating happiness for seriously ill children. 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That's the latest Bay 93.9 traffic for Geelong and the Surf Coast.
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12: Showers and 16 today. Good morning. I'm Nicole in the Bay Newsroom. It's D-Day today for Jacinta Allen as a civil war is waged within the Labor Party. The Premier facing a leadership challenge from her deputy, Ben Carroll. It follows a meeting of factional leaders on Sunday night who agreed she'd lost party support. She's responded by demanding the resignation of the six MPs who delivered the news. Drivers are being warned of petrol prices rising over the coming weeks, with the federal government ruling out extending the excise discount. Unleaded currently selling for around $1.85 a litre at some servos here in Geelong. Peter Anderson from APCO says the company's buying price for fuel is also going up.
13: We're going to have the 16 cents in excise on the price, so it's certainly at this moment in time going to definitely go over $2.
12: Geelong's public school teachers are stepping up their campaign for a pay rise with plans for another strike next week. They've threatened to walk off the job on Tuesday and will rally outside State Parliament. A changing of the guard at the ACTU with both Secretary Sally McManus and President Michelle O'Neill to retire by the end of the year. They've been leading the peak union body for almost a decade, but are making way for a new generation. A major Melbourne road has been declared the most dangerous crash spot in the country. The dubious honour going to Springvale Road in Glen Waverley. That's according to the 2026 AMI Crash Index. The US has halted its strikes against Iran, Tehran also pausing its attacks on shipping in the Strait of Hormuz. US President Donald Trump claims Iran is desperate for talks.
5: We've pretty much destroyed their military. They want to meet, and we're meeting. We'll see what happens. There's a chance we can make a deal. Without what we did, they wouldn't even be talking to us.
12: And the much-loved Aussie movie The Castle is heading to the stage. Its creators say they've rewritten it, but keeping the characters and the essential storyline. It'll open next March at Her Majesty's Theatre in Melbourne.
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12: Chris Scott says a rest may be on the cards for Paddy Dangerfield this week. The skipper battled through a leg concern on Friday night against the D's, with the Cats to provide a full update today. But Scott telling Fox Footy a rest was already being discussed.
14: It's unlikely that we take him through from now until our last game. So there's some logic in him not playing this week, but that's a very unsophisticated view at this stage.
12: Essendon is set to seek extra picks and rookie spots as part of a support package from the AFL. The Bombers requesting an end of first round selection and extra rookie spots to bolster its list for next season. A decision from the AFL isn't set to come until season's end. And the gold rush continues for Australia at the Commonwealth Games in Glasgow. Kate McDonald, the first of nine Aussie golds for the night, winning on the uneven bars. Rose Davies claimed gold in the 10K, Australia's first gold in the event, while our swimmers have delivered six gold medals. Team Australia now with 26 gold, 13 silver and 20 bronze.
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12: Showers increasing and a top of 16 today, easing showers and 13 tomorrow. Right now at East Geelong, it's 11 degrees.
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16: 5 minutes past eight on this Tuesday morning. Welcome along. So when you dab, Mil, we're just trying to teach Mil how to dab. So your right arm up to your chest and then the other one pointed straight out.
17: Did it?
16: Yeah.
17: The only dabbing I know about is Mum's bingo pen, the dabber.
16: Heck, it's bingo.
17: Oh, no. I can't go. I went to bingo with Mum and Dad, I think, in my 20s once. And I talk too much and I don't concentrate. And I can't play more than one book at a time. It's fun if you're on a cruise ship or something, I guess, but...
16: Having a few frost dogs.
17: Mum loves it.
16: Yeah.
17: Mum goes with her friends a couple of times a week and they chat really? And take snacks and...
16: So it'd be down at some sort of club or...
17: Yeah. She loves it. And she's got a... She's got a dabber that you just dab. And then they had this little pencil case in the car, which I was really interested in when I was younger, that had all the bingo pens and the dabbers and stuff.
16: Oh, that's
17: good. I wasn't allowed to touch that.
16: Nah, the good dabber.
17: The good dabber.
16: Nah.
17: Oh, yeah, the dabber.
16: It's a good business idea for you and I.
17: Yeah.
16: Mil and Nick Dabber with our logo. Bang.
17: Yeah. Yabba dabbers.
16: Yep.
17: Now, in just a minute, you're going to tell us a very funny story. You took your mum to lunch.
16: Yeah, you wouldn't believe. Well, I can't believe what she had for lunch.
17: All right.
16: How excited she was for it.
17: Oh, love this.
16: Yeah, she was profiting.
17: Would you eat it? No. Nah.

0: 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We do it all thanks to E&S. The Upgrade to Better Sale is on right now.
1: We're puffed because we had the air percussion going then. I was on the tambourine. You're on the bass.
0: Yeah, and I was really getting to the egg shaker too at the end.
1: Yeah, I know. Mm. Anyway, that's I love that. It's good to hear that song.
0: It's a great song.
1: In Baraki.
0: My mother, it was her birthday, not this Sunday, just gone the one before. Mm-hmm. We took her out for lunch that day, but we had to wait for my sister to come back from a holiday in Cairns. So we actually had a bit of a family lunch on Sunday down at the Sawyer's Arms.
1: Yeah.
0: I had the oysters. I had the steak. Yum. I could have stayed there all day. I had a couple of Shirazes.
1: Nice.
0: Oof. I was seeing them like peach balls.
1: That's good.
0: Such a good
1: lunch.
0: Did
1: your mum enjoy it?
0: Oh, yeah, it was about mum. Yes. Yeah. No, she did. But she's been – we've been on the hunt for now – I find this. I can remember seeing him in the fridge when I was little.
1: Oh, no.
0: She's been hanging, because she hangs onto things from the past. She brings up the past a lot with her dementia.
1: Yeah.
0: Lamb's brains.
1: Oh, brother.
0: Oh, man. Ooh. So we did a bit of investigative journalism.
1: Yeah.
0: And we discovered that they've got the lamb's brains, crumbs, lamb's brains down at the Sawyer's Arms.
1: Nice.
0: Very popular dish by all reports.
1: Yeah.
0: Now, my mum got so excited on the way... I picked her up and we took her down to Sawyer's Arms and this is what happened in the car on the way. She made up her own song about it.
2: Oh, anyway, let's do that lamb's brain song again. And a one, and a two.
3: And one, two, three. Lamb's brain on the menu. Lamb's brain. Here I come on the menu.
0: Oh, man.
1: How cute.
0: Ah, she's good.
1: That's very
0: cute. She can write a song at the drop of a hat.
1: She's beautiful.
0: So it was a very nice lunch. Mum was, she had a very nice birthday lunch. It didn't stay down, though. I will say that later that night. Mum had a bit of drama.
1: Yeah, well, it was very rich. They're very rich, lamb's
0: brains. That's what I thought, yeah. They're extremely rich.
1: I ate them by mistake, as you know.
0: Yeah,
1: once.
0: Mum, be through that again,
1: 1983.
0: Please. I was born.
1: Yeah. Oh, God, don't say that.
0: That was the year.
1: I was in Melbourne on a school trip.
0: Yeah.
1: Year 9 school trip. And we went to this restaurant in the CBD and it was a buffet and I thought it was crumb chicken and I cut it open and I'd eaten one. It was so creamy. I thought, this is beautiful.
0: Yeah.
1: And then I cut the other one in half, this little tube. Bang. Mm. And I said, what's that? And the teacher, one of the teachers said, I think that's a lamb's brain. I ran to the toot.
0: Did you?
1: Was sick immediately.
0: Yeah.
1: Just the thought of it. But there's a lot of food like that around.
0: Yeah, there is. And I was, because back in the day, a lot of people had eaten stuff like lamb's brain was a very popular dish. Probably not as popular as what it is now.
1: Maybe not.
0: But there's people still eat it?
1: I don't. I would never eat that again despite the fact it was tasty because it's brains.
0: Well, so what are some of the other ones?
1: Lamb's fry and bacon.
0: So what's lamb's fry?
1: Lamb's fry is liver.
0: That's,
1: but even then, it's nice in gravy with onions and mashed potato, yeah. What about steak and kidney? Steak and kidney pie?
0: Yeah. That's steak and kidney.
1: Little
0: I thought they were kidney beans, but they're actually...
1: No, they're kidneys.
0: So that's okay. We'll stay away from them forever now.
1: This is offal. It's all called offal.
0: Right.
1: Yeah. There's all sorts of, pressed tongue. Dad used to... You know, cook
0: Jimmy would have.
1: Yeah, make it into a terrine back in the day before.
0: Is that a dessert?
1: No, it's not a dessert.
0: Terrine.
1: Whole heap of things pressed together, like cold meats and tongues and things. I wouldn't eat a lot of these things now.
0: No.
1: And even at a pinch I will have if Mum makes it and it's very fresh and she soaked it overnight and blah, blah, blah, very thinly sliced lamb's fry. But I don't know anyone that still eats that stuff.
0: No. I'd love to know. 5229939. We'll throw you in the drawer. I don't think they have this at the Heads on the menu. Their new winter menu is out now. There's fish pie.
1: Oh, yeah.
0: But no lamb's brains.
1: No.
0: I'm going to say, confidently.
1: No, that's all right. Who's still eating it?
0: 5229939 at the Heads Restaurant and Bar. 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
6: Good morning. Taking a quick look around town over on Ryrie Street, it's slowing down in both directions in patches from Boundary Road to Latrobe Terrace. If you're driving into Melbourne today along the Princes Freeway, watch out for a crash city-bound near Palmer's Road in the left-hand emergency lane, and then a smash on the Westgate Freeway, city-bound after the Montague Street exit, slowing to 40Ks. 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Hurry, ends Monday, only at Freedom. That's the latest Bay 93.9 traffic for Geelong and the Surf Coast.
7: showers and 16 today. Hi there, I'm Nicole in the newsroom. Jacinta Allen is facing growing calls to stand down and avoid a messy battle within the Labor Party. A man has been injured in a fire at a Geelong South factory. Emergency services called to the blaze on Factories Road just after 3 yesterday afternoon. A return to policing for 50 former police officers this week. They're being deployed to Geelong and 25 other stations across the state. And in sport, Ross Lyon says Max King is devastated after his season was ended by another injury. Showers increasing atop of 16 today, easing showers in 13 tomorrow.
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0: 98 minutes past that. We're talking about eating lamb's brains and fry and all that stuff. And, well, I think we found a couple, Mill.
1: Oh, I reckon there'd be very few and far between lamb's brains on the menu. Your mum loved them.
0: How good's that song?
1: I know. It's so cute and funny.
0: Your call's next on Bay 93.9. Mill and Nick in the morning.

0: May 93.9, Mill and Nick in the morning, 22 minutes past 8. Guy Sebastian, what do you want to get done? Oh, I stuffed it. Okay, sorry. I stuffed that
1: up. Your special skill. Hey, keep working on it.
0: Thank you.
1: We're talking about lamb's brains and all those sort of things, awfully things. Do people still eat it? Gail, good morning to you. What do you eat?
2: We do, as a family unit, we do. Ox tongues was one of our favourites. We used to always get them around about $6 to $8 a tongue. Mm. Now they're up around $28 to $32 a tongue.
0: Jeez, hard to get your hands on at that price.
2: It is. The pickled ones are harder to get than just the standard.
1: So isn't it funny with things like that? I can remember our dog getting shanks. And now you go to buy shanks and it's like $20 for two lamb shanks.
0: Cost of living.
1: So what about lamb's fry and bacon, Gail? Would you ever eat that?
2: If it's a young lamb's fry, yes, but when the older ones, no. It used to affect me a lot.
1: All right.
0: And just take me back to the tongue for a moment. Is that something you just go down to the butcher and ask for?
2: Yeah. I used to go down to Cryo Village and get a pickled ox tongue. Oh. And like I said, they'd be around $7 to $8, $9 maybe.
1: Yeah.
2: And then, yeah, they've just skyrocketed.
0: Gail, we're in the wrong business. I reckon you and I should open up a butcher. Am I right?
2: I reckon.
1: All right. Thank you for that, my love. Have a beautiful day. Stay nice and warm. Sam, are you eating offal? What's going on?
3: Well, we were forced to as children. Our mum would make the lamb's fry and we'd have to eat it. And it was horrible. I hated it.
1: Mm.
3: But now, as an adult, I actually have to because it's high in iron and I'm really not.
1: Yeah.
0: Is it, can't you just have a steak or tuna or something?
1: Spinach?
0: You have to go back to that. Spinach, yeah, there's other options.
1: It is very
3: it's
1: good for
3: you. It's iron, and it's probably better than taking those tablets.
1: Yeah, well, that's true. They can be hard on your tummy, those iron tablets. So do you make it, Sam?
3: Oh, look, I just buy it from the butcher, and all I do is fry it up and have the onion and mash with it. I don't worry about the gravy too much, but, yeah, just being lazy.
1: I don't mind lamb's fry, I've got to be honest.

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1: Happy birthday if you're celebrating one today, Tuesday, July 28. Happy birthday to Nash from Clifton Springs. Happy 10th birthday, mate. Have a wonderful day at school. Love Mum, Dad and Riley. Nan also says happy birthday. Happy birthday to Julie Benstead from Highton. Happy birthday, Julie. Sure you'll be enjoying a delicious bottle of Savvy B today.
2: Oh, nice.
1: You deserve it, Quayne. Happy birthday to you.
2: And have a wonderful birthday. You know what's going to happen on Friday. 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
1: 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And Nicole Gunn just around the corner with your news, the latest from the Labor Party Leadership Challenge.
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5: 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Taking a look over in Mount Lanee, watch out for some works on Barnier Boulevard from Boundary Road to the Geelong Ring Road reduced.
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5: 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Taking a look over in Mount Lanee, watch out for some works on Barnier Boulevard from Boundary Road to the

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11: Showers in 16 today. Good morning, I'm Nicole in the Bay Newsroom. Jacinta Allen is facing growing calls to stand down and avoid a messy battle within the Labor Party. It's expected to come to a head today at a party room meeting, with Deputy Premier Ben Carroll declaring his intention to challenge for the job. If Allen refuses to stand down, it could be weeks before the leadership question is decided with a vote of the rank and file. Opposition leader Jess Wilson says nothing, though, will change.
12: It doesn't matter. Ben Carroll is Jacinta Allen's 2IC.
11: A man is due to face court today, charged over a crash in Lara last week. Police believe a car involved in a head-on collision was stolen from a Newcombe home. They allege the driver was speeding before the crash, with a 40-year-old man facing several charges. A man has been injured in a fire at a Geelong South factory. Emergency services called to a blaze on Factories Road just after three yesterday. A man in his 40s taken to hospital with upper body injuries. A return to policing for 50 former police officers this week. They're taking on desk duties in a bid to free up active duty officers and are being deployed to Geelong and 25 other stations across the state. The reservists have an average of 21 years of policing experience. A desperate search continues for a missing baby after the bodies of a woman and a toddler were found in waters off the South Australian Lyme coast. It's still unclear how they ended up in the ocean. Pauline Hanson has flagged going to the High Court after failing to overturn a decision

0: action that she racially vilified Green Senator Maureen Faruqi on social media. The federal court has rejected her appeal. Bloodshed on the streets of America, where three people have been killed at a food festival in Seattle. Several others were injured in the shooting, leaving witnesses in shock.
1: There were so many people there I seen on the ground. It's horrible. I mean, I was just asking people if they were okay. Everything was just so chaotic.
0: One suspect has been detained while a second man is on the run.
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0: Ross Lyon says Max King is devastated after his season was ended by another injury. The Saint failed to finish his first game at AFL level since 2024 with a hamstring complaint. Lyon telling Fox Footy it was a tough moment for King.
4: He's really devastated, and this is a lot of the players we deal with, and this won't surprise you, hopefully. But his concern was he'd let the club and his team down.
0: The Lions' Ty Gallop has been sent straight to the tribunal, the defender in hot water after slamming the head of Mitch Georgiades into the ground after a tackle on Sunday. He's set to miss at least two games for the incident. Australia remains the owners of the pool at the Commonwealth Games in Glasgow. Jenna Forrester claiming gold in the 400-metre medley before Meg Harris led an Aussie trifecta in the 100-metre free. The Aussies claiming 9 golds for the day, including in gymnastics and athletics, to widen the lead over the rest of the Commonwealth.
3: Not in the car? 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
0: Showers increasing and a top of 16 today, easing showers and 13 tomorrow. Right now at Leopold, it's 11 degrees.
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6: Sorry, we have been sneezing. I do apologise, I'm sorry. No, you were good. Waiting for me to finish and I did. I reckon that was about how many in a row?
7: Five?
6: Yeah. Anyway, Peter Ford has got showbiz gossip.
7: I thought you were done.
6: 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But I feel well, I'm not sick if anyone's wondering.
7: 23 minutes to 9, we have got Peter Ford next, do we?
6: We do. The first part of the Kyle documentary has dropped and as I famously say, who cares? Peter Ford will tell us more in Showbiz Goss in just a minute.
7: We'll do it all next on Bay 93.9, Mill and Nick in the morning. Do you want some water?
6: And I'm sneezing on the dance floor.

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3: Well, good morning, Pete. She even took a phone call during MasterChef. Meghan Markle, was it a ratings winner?
4: Oh, what are the odds of that?
3: Yeah.
4: That Prince Harry just happened to have the phone number of the floor manager for MasterChef.
3: Yeah.
4: He just happened to ring while they were filming. Unbelievable. Luck can be on your side sometimes. It really can. And to think she did it all for free as well.
3: What?
4: Anyway, in terms of ratings, well, the number one very clear winner for the night was the Commonwealth Games. So it wasn't a really normal night. And so that meant Lego Masters and MasterChef had to kind of battle it out. There was a slight edge to MasterChef, but I guess the biggest takeaway, if she was going to write her own press release, which she probably will, she would say that the ratings, there were 100,000 more people watching last Sunday night than were watching the Sunday before. Mm. So you could claim that and say that's because of all the hype and the excitement of the Duchess being there.
3: I love MasterChef and I didn't mind it. I mean, I'm not a huge fan of hers, but it was, you know, the chefs and the cooks that were, you know, battling it out loved her and she was very kind and engaging. Yeah.
4: Yeah. You know, she was very engaging and very charming and she was a very good guest. And there's not one TV producer in this country who could honestly put their hand on their heart and say they wouldn't have jumped at the chance to have her.
3: Yeah.
5: Now, Pete, there's a iconic Australian movie that's hitting the stage.
4: Won't this be interesting? They're doing The Castle on stage, opening at Her Majesty's Theatre next year. The Working Dog people are behind it. They were behind the movie all those years ago, and now they're behind the stage adaptation. So it's not a musical. We're quite used to seeing things being adapted into musicals.
3: Mm.
4: This isn't. This is a play. So they are going to recreate those classic moments, those classic lines. I don't know. I hope it works for them.
3: Yeah.
4: I think it might be tough. I mean, I think the whole country's got a copy of the DVD in their cupboard somewhere.
3: Yeah.
4: So are you going to go and pay $200 to see it on stage? Maybe. Maybe they will. Maybe they'll, you know, get people so excited that people will be wanting to do that.
3: I reckon they should have made it a musical, Pete, because quite frankly, I'd like to see Dennis DeNudo and about 10 or 15 photocopiers with Tray 3 jammed just dancing on stage.
4: Well, see, they should have taken you up on that option, but they haven't.
3: Yeah, well. All right, now to wrap us up, does anyone care about this? I mean, are people going to watch it? The Kyle documentary, the first part's dropped. Tell us about this, Pete.
4: So this is all part of Kyle Sanderland's thing where you've got to pay $99 up front. You can access his show every day and there's a doco. And I've seen the first part of the doco. So this is not going to be on TV. This is really only for the diehards, the fans who've signed up. I must say it's very well done. Somebody was very clever when it was all starting to unravel and obviously it was becoming serious. And before Kyle was even fired, somebody said, let's start filming this. And so they've got all those moments captured, like real fly-on-the-wall stuff. And I think it's very well put together. But as I say, it's for the diehards. You know, unless you're paying your $99 up front, you're not going to be watching it anyway. But I think they've done a good job with it. It's a really interesting insight into Kyle and his mindset. And, you know, he is a bit odd at times. But in this, you see a very raw side of him. And I think that's a good thing for him. It's not going to change the outcome of anything that's going on, but if you are going to sign up, then you'll get to see it.
5: Hey, Pete, do we know how many people have signed up or what it's starting to look like for him?
4: No, we don't know yet. I mean, at the start day isn't until August 10th.
5: Right.
4: He said, I think it was last night, many thousands of people have already signed up. And it's the kind of thing that people probably won't sign up to the last minute. But look, in all honesty, if he can make this work in a financial sense and a programming sense, then he's probably going to create history, media history in this country. So let's wait and see if he can do it.
5: Absolutely. Yeah. Love having you with us, Pete. We'll see you Thursday, mate.
4: See you then. Bye.
5: 40 Wigs, the perfect bed for your body. It is 15 minutes to 9.
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7: Hello again. It's a pretty cruisy drive around town today. Just watch out for some works over in Mount Bonnet on Barnier Boulevard from Boundary Road to the Geelong Ring Road with reduced speeds in place, so plan ahead and allow for extra time. If you're driving into Melbourne today, the Princes Freeway is moving really nicely all the way past Werribee, but then slowing city-bound approaching the Point Cook Bend. There's more ways to go electric with Toyota. 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Oh, what a feeling, Toyota. That's the latest Bay 93.9 traffic for Geelong and the Surf Coast.
8: Showers in 16 today. Hi there, I'm Nicole in the newsroom. It could be all over for Jacinta Allen as Victoria's Premier by today. She's staring down a leadership challenge from her deputy, Ben Carroll. Another teacher strike is on the cards for Geelong schools next week in the fight for better pay and conditions. And Bill Oddie from the Goodies has died at age 85. He shot to fame in the 70s with the British comedy before becoming a dedicated birdwatcher. And in sport, the Lions' Ty Gallop will face the tribunal on a serious misconduct charge tonight involving Port's Mitch Georgiades. Showers increasing atop of 16 today, easing showers in 13 tomorrow.
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5: 10 minutes to 9. 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
6: Yeah.
5: Add a bit of luxuriousness to your home. 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All you got to do is jump in here with us.
6: Right. We've twisted the dial on the time machine, Nicholas.
5: Where are we going to?
6: 1925. I'm in a bonnet and you're on a covered wagon. Right. Now, so this is a huge plan in Geelong. We're back in 1925 to build cars. It's been set up, employing thousands of locals. 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This answer will get you into the draw for a beautiful addition, an electric fireplace from Tammy and Greg and the gang.
5: 52299939. We'll do it next.

0: What do you want it? How?
1: Hang on.
2: That's
1: what
2: our new
1: moment.
2: Karaoke song.
1: Isn't it?
2: Yeah.
1: I just wanted to say before we got into this pivot back in time thing, we absolutely sang the crumbs off that.
2: It was really good.
1: Four-part harmony.
2: Struggled to answer the phone.
1: Dancing.
2: You had the shakers.
1: I did. Hey, that was a good song. Good times. Good times.
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3: All thanks to Pivot Stove and Heating, proudly keeping Geelong homes warm for 150 years.
2: We are heading out there next Friday. We can't wait to give away an amazing Renai electric fireplace valued at almost $7,000.
1: It's in a beautiful cabinet.
2: Mm-hmm.
1: We've seen it. We've spoken to it. It can't wait to go to a new home.
2: Yeah.
1: Now, look, Tammy and Greg, they've got any amount of heating solutions.
2: Mm-hmm.
1: And they've been heating houses around Geelong for about 150 years. But this one is Primo Cappuccino.
2: And you'll find Greg is actually 172 years old.
1: Looks good.
2: That's how long he's been in the business.
1: That's great. He's a turtle.
2: Yeah, well.
1: Morning, Greggles.
2: Hey,
1: now,
2: Greggy.
1: We've got Michelle who wants to answer this pivot back in time question. Hello, Shelley Bell.
5: How are you?
1: We're as silly as wheels. We're good. How are you?
5: Awesome. Thank you.
1: What's going on today? Are you working? You having the day off? What's happening?
5: I am working. I'm just about to start a shift at Gateway Support Services.
1: Good woman.
2: Morning to the team down there.
1: But you'll get inside and they'll go, what about you on the radio, you little superstar? All right. Let's turn on the time machine, Shell. Here we go.
2: Nick's girlfriend works down there.
1: Yep. 1925. A huge plant in 1925 to build cars was set up here in Geelong, employing thousands of locals. I can talk. The company is A, Hyundai, B, Ford, C, Toyota. Which one?
5: B, Ford.
1: B. Bothered, that is the answer.
2: Yes, you nailed that. Well done, Shelley girl. You are in the draw. We'll do it next Friday down there at Pivot Stove and Heating, keeping Geelong homes warm for 150 years. And if you don't make the draw, you can join us at Pivot Stove and Heating August 7th, where one person from the crowd will be added instantly to the draw. So we're looking forward to getting down there, Millicent.
1: Haven't had to answer a question. Have a good day at work, Shell.
5: Thank you. You too. Bye.
1: Bye. Thanks for listening to the show. We're gonna come back and give somebody a very special little present.
2: Uh-huh.
1: Big announcement in about 5 minutes regarding a huge name coming to Geelong. We got some tickets, y'all.
2: Mill and Nick in the morning. Bay 93.9. 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

0: 93.9, it's Millinick in the morning. We do it all thanks to ENS. Upgrade to Better Sale is on right now.
1: Right, it's time for us to do this. Big news in a couple of minutes. It's only a minute away. Can't we tell people now? I reckon we probably can.
0: Oh, well.
1: All right, no, or it's embargoed. Have we cleared it? Nah, we haven't cleared it. So, well, we can't say when. We have got tickets to one of the biggest, greatest acts of all time. Don McLean's coming to Geelong. He's going to sing this. Bye-bye. What'd you do?
0: Oh, voice. Oh.
1: What was the levy like?
0: Oh.
1: Let's not do that.
0: No.
1: If you would like to go, we have got a double invitation to this. It's going to be absolutely fantastic. Tickets go on sale 30th July, so tomorrow at 9 a.m. Pre-sale from today at 10 a.m. Oh, we're not supposed to say. Well, not really. It's probably it's 9 o'clock, we can say. So, oh, Don McLean's coming to town.
0: What, he's coming to town?
1: Yep. 22nd of October.
0: It's 9 o'clock, so technically now we're right.
1: We are no longer in La Poop.
0: Hey, if you want to go, 52299939.
1: Yeah, this is going to be so good. We've got a double invitation to send somebody. Mm. Don McLean at the Geelong Arts Centre, Thursday, October 22. If you'd like to go, give us a call.
0: That is it for us today. Hope you have a fantastic day.
1: I also hope that.
0: Mm, we'll see you tomorrow.
1: See you then. Love yous.
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4: Hello again. It's pretty cruisy drive around town today. We've just got some congestion on Shannon Avenue in patches in both directions from Catherine Street to Fraser Street in Newtown, and then again on Barwon Heads Road. It's slowing at Marshalltown Road and Reserve Road. On the drive into Melbourne today, the Prince's Freeway is just slowing citybound approaching the Point Cook Bend. The census is coming this August. You'll get instructions soon on what to do. In the census, every answer matters. Authorised by the Australian Bureau of Statistics, Canberra. That's the latest Bay 93.9 traffic for Geelong and the Surf Coast.
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5: Showers in 16 today, broadcasting on Wadawurrung Country. Good morning, I'm Nicole in the Bay Newsroom. Labor MPs have gathered at State Parliament for a meeting that could decide who'll be leading the party at the November state election. Deputy Premier Ben Carroll to challenge Jacinta Allen for the job is saying very little on arrival.
6: I will have more to say later, but right now my focus is on talking to my colleagues, and I will have more to say later, but makes them my focus.
5: Another teacher strike is on the cards for Geelong schools next week in the fight for better paying conditions. The education union has flagged plans for a walkout on Tuesday. It'll be their third strike of the year. The union warning the fight will continue regardless of who is premier. The first 50 police reservists are on the job. They've returned to desk duties at 26 stations across the state, including here in Geelong. The move designed to free up frontline police. The federal government has announced plans to build Australia's first new oil refinery since the 1960s. Labor to commit $4 million towards a feasibility study into the building of a refinery in Western Australia. Donald Trump says he's ordered a halt to attacks on Iran to allow for diplomacy to have a chance. The US president says Iran has pleaded for renewed talks.
7: The people said, please don't shoot last night, the night before. You know, we're having good talks. So we'll see what happens.
5: The move has seen a fall in global oil prices. A man accused of being involved in a head-on collision in Lara with a stolen car is due to front court today. The 40-year-old facing several charges in relation to last Tuesday's crash, with detectives alleging the car was taken from a Newcombe home earlier in the day. And Bill Oddie from the Goodies has died at age 85. Oddie shot to fame in the 70s with a British comedy before becoming a dedicated birdwatcher. They lost castmate Tim Brooke Taylor to COVID in 2020.
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5: Paddy Dangerfield could miss this week's clash with the Pies as the Cats look to manage his load to the end of the season. Danger suffering some lower leg concerns during the win over the Demons on Friday night. Chris Scott telling Fox Footy there were two issues at hand.
8: So he had a tight calf, but it was a cork that sometimes tightens up. The hip was, he fell and his knee on the ground and jarred his hip. Sometimes it turns around quickly.
5: Ty Gallop will face the tribunal on a serious misconduct charge tonight. The Brisbane defender sent straight to the tribunal after an off-the-ball incident involving Port's Mitch Georgiades. The AFL set to push for a two-game ban. AFL Bowen has announced a ground change for the Round 18 BFNL clash between Bowen Heads and Geelong Ammos. It'll be moved to Belmont's Winter Reserve on August 8, with the Bowen Heads ground unavailable due to the pavilion upgrades and netball court works.
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9: Good morning, Liam Robertson from Surfing Victoria here with your morning surf report. Another day of small clean waves on offer across the coastline. We got winds from that northerly direction that are getting quite strong and will increase throughout the day before heading westerly later on this afternoon. And we've got small waves on offer in that shoulder high range on most locations. So good day for the beaches today and take plenty of volume with you. As always, if you are going for a surf, surf with a mate and play it safe by the water.
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4: Showers increasing, a top of 16 today, easing showers and 13 tomorrow. Right now it's 12 degrees and you're listening to Bay 93.9.
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0: Bay 93.9, Bill Medley and Jennifer Warnes. I've had the time of my life for the Classic 9 at 9. Thank you so much to the crew at Geelong Mazda. Geelong Mazda, engineered to excite. Sam. Bit of light cloud about this morning, some sun as well, but we are expecting a shower later in the day, about a 90% chance of rain and a top of 16, and more showers on the way tomorrow. Today's Classic 9 at 9 does have something to do with the artist, so if that gives you any idea, give me a buzz and have a guess. 52-299-939 is CNC Music Factory. 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

Bay 93.9. Tom Petty and the Heartbreakers, Learning to Fly. The classic nine at nine this morning. Look, I think you might be overthinking it. It's a pretty easy thing, but I don't have a correct guess yet. So it does have something to do.

0: Bay 93.9, Jerry Harrison and the Casual Gods with Rev It Up to finish the Classic 9 at 9. Hopefully we've got an answer for our theme, 52299939, if you think you know.
1: Hey guys, this is Jessica. How are you?
0: I'm great, Jessica. Can you help our little conundrum and crack this Classic 9 at 9 code?
1: You know, I thought it about four songs ago and I thought, no, surely not.
0: Jessica, you got to back yourself.
1: It couldn't be something so simple as they've all got and in there. Band name.
0: What do you know? And it is.
1: I was like, no, I'm looking up years of release.
0: Jeez, what are people
1: I'm thinking about lyrics.
0: I'm a simple man, Jessica. I like to keep
1: just
0: things simple.
1: An ampersand. Well done, guy. Oh, that was a good one.
0: Thank you. What are we doing today to celebrate a Classic 9 at 9 victory?
1: What a better celebration than going off and being a slave to the man.
0: Oh, well. If that doesn't say celebration, I don't know what does.
1: Well, exactly. Just a short day at work today, and then I'm preparing a pork shoulder to do some slow-cooked Mexican pulled pork.
0: Oh,
1: tomorrow.
0: Stop it. I might have to pass that idea on to the wife for dinner tonight, I think.
1: 100%. Do you know what, Guy?
0: Mm.
1: I'll send you the Instagram of the slow cooker recipe girl that I follow. I haven't cooked a bad one yet.
0: Whoa, high praise.
1: It's
0: I like
1: so easy
0: it.
1: With a newborn. You just bang it on and away you go.
0: Hey, this is what we love. Well, I appreciate
1: all right,
0: you listening.
1: Guy, I'll find that Instagram and I'll flick it through to you.
0: Oh, thank you. You're a gem. Appreciate
1: you're
0: it.
1: You're welcome.
0: All right. Have a great day.
1: Have a great day.
0: Thanks, Jessica. Bye. You too. Congrats, Jessica. Yes, all of the bands had and in them this morning. A brand new Classic 9 at 9 is on the way tomorrow. Sabrina Carpenter and Manchild next. 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

Bay 93.9, Dave Dobbin with the Herbs. That is Slice of Heaven, playing music to have you feeling good. And big breaking news, Jacinta Allan has stepped down as Victorian Premier and is going to support Ben Carroll as leader of the Victorian Labor Party. We'll get to more of that very soon with the Bay 93.9 local news. Coming your way after 10, let's pivot back in time and hopefully get you nice and toasty warm thanks to the gang at Pivot Stove and Heating. Coming up after the news, Dua Lipa. Don't

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3: 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Nothing to hold you up on the Geelong Ring Road in either direction or the Surf Coast Highway. Smooth sailing to Melbourne on the Princes Pass, the airport, in through the Maltby Bypass and Point Cook Bend. 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Absolute shambles all the way over the bridge to Montague Street thanks to a crash. 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
11: Showers in 16 today. G'day, it's AJ here in the newsroom. The end of the line has come for Jacinta Allen as Premier.
12: After speaking with my colleagues overnight, I've made the difficult decision to step aside as leader of the Victorian State Parliamentary Labor Party and as Premier of Victoria.
11: Allen making the announcement this morning. She will now hold a meeting on the leadership. Ben Carroll is expected to be elected. Drivers are being warned petrol could be well over $2 a litre sooner rather than later. The average price of unleaded is sitting around $1.85.